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0: Ah, yes, Monday, May 18th, another Byron Cook show. As we head towards the Eid break, we are still here, 6 till 10. Roll call, producer Ease.
1: Present.
0: Byron Cook, present. I don't know if you experienced the same problem that I had this morning. You prepare in another part of the building, and then we are like two ships in the night, and right on 6 a.m. we come together.
1: Yes.
0: So I don't know if you had the same problem as I did. This would be, obviously it's a first world problem, but this would be the greatest problem you could have in the early part of the morning involving something you consume.
1: The coffee machine.
0: Did you have issues with it?
1: No.
0: What? Oh, hang on. Were you the last person to make a coffee? You then saw that the machine was broken and just walked away?
1: I left it.
0: You are a piece of...

0: work.
1: I left it. I'm sorry.
0: You probably broke it.
1: Yeah, that was me.
0: Now, okay, because I've gone in there because this is you. Well, we have our morning pump up at 6:10, an old school hit that gets us going. That old school hit is no good without coffee. You still need coffee and the old school hit.
1: Yes.
0: To really get you going, unless you don't drink coffee.
1: And it's still early in the week also.
0: It's very early in the week. So what I've done is I've come across a broken machine, apparently broken by producer AE, who then just left it broken and went about his business. I thought, well, that's okay. I'll go downstairs to the one downstairs.
1: Yeah.
0: Under maintenance.
1: Always.
0: Is it always under maintenance?
1: The one downstairs, mostly, yes.
0: It must be very well maintained. If it's always under maintenance, it must be a beautifully maintained machine.
1: That machine is clean.
0: It never makes coffee, but it's a very clean machine. Okay, so I'm just a fraction grumpy. Mm-hmm. When does Ashish get here? He's the guy that oversees our kitchen. What time does he get in?
1: I just saw him go in.
0: Okay, let me go get a coffee. Let's go, Yalla, NBC Loud.

0: One Republic right there with the loud hit Need Your Love on the Byron Cook Show. Olivia Rodrigo's Drop Dead is not far away, and at 6:30 all the latest sports, including a big win for Al-Shabaab last night over Al-Ittihad, which might mess up Al-Ittihad's chances of playing in the AFC Champions League. We will get to that.
1: Morning Pumper.
0: Well, I can confirm if you're listening at 6 a.m, it was a bit of a crisis in here. I wasn't able to get my coffee in either machine. That's a big deal at 6 a.m. I can confirm I now have the coffee. So I've got the combination of what I think we all need at this hour of the morning. We need our coffee, for those of us who drink coffee, which is most of Saudi Arabia. And we need our morning pump up.
2: Yes, his machine is oiled now.
0: Yes, and so is NBC Loud, running like a well-oiled machine this morning with this loud hit that goes back to the Robbie Williams album released on July 31, 2000, called Sing When You're Winning, which I think is just a great name for an album. Robbie Williams was originally part of the boy band Take That and, of course, became a solo star.
2: Yes.
0: I'm thinking of some other examples, and you give them to me, Reece, of boy bands where there was one clear standout star. Let's have a think about it.
2: So for Take That, Gary Barlow.
0: No, Robbie Williams. Robbie Williams. Gary Barlow was definitely ranked two.
2: For One Direction, Harry Styles and Zayn Malik.
0: No, just Harry Styles.
2: Zayn Malik? Yes.
0: Versus Harry Styles?
2: Yes.
0: Next thing you're going to say, NSYNC, it wasn't Justin Timberlake, it was that T-Bone guy.
2: It was Justin Timberlake.
0: Can you name any other member of NSYNC?
2: Other than
0: Justin Timberlake. It was Joey Fatone.
2: Yes.
0: Joey Fatone. Anyway, Robbie Williams was the standout for Take That. This song went to number one in the UK, Ireland, New Zealand. Not sure about Zimbabwe, haven't seen the stats. But here we go, it's Rock DJ on NBC Loud, your morning pump up.

0: After your morning pump up from Robbie Williams, you've heard the loud hits from Olivia Rodrigo. That is Drop Dead. Right here on MBC Loud.
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0: And at the top of the show, I didn't want to say it because I thought you might have been self-conscious about it, so I just kind of let it go because it's a personal procedure. But producer Reyes, you've had some dental work and you are wearing what?
2: I'm wearing braces.
0: How's it going for you?
2: It's a bit painful, but it's good. Yeah, I'm excited to see the results after 1 year.
0: 1 year? It's a huge commitment. No, you're travelling beautifully, I think. Look, here's the thing when you wear braces, and typically you'd get this more in the schoolyard than in a professional workplace. I just want to run through some of the terms that we won't be using when describing you for the next year.
2: Okay.
0: We won't be.
2: Let's list them.
0: Yeah. Okay. We're not going to call you Tim Grin.
2: Why would you?
0: No. Again, I must stress, this is the opposite of bullying. These are all the things we're not going to say. You won't be called Braceface.
2: I don't mind that.
0: You don't mind Braceface?
2: No.
0: Well, I'm not going to say it's the Byron Cook Show with Byron Cook, intern jury and Braceface.
2: That sounds fun.
0: I don't mind that. Braceface in the morning and hits all day. Here's another one we won't. Definitely not going to call you Train Tracks.
2: No.
0: No, that would not. No, absolutely. Not Train Tracks, not Metal Mouth.
2: No.
0: No, not Jaws.
2: No.
0: That's a guy. It's a character in James Bond who had braces.
2: That's also a movie about a shark.
0: Yes. Robot Mouth.
2: No.
0: Tinsel Teeth.
2: Tinsel Teeth.
0: No, I'm not going to. You will never be called Tinsel Teeth. And finally, you won't be called Chrome Dome.
2: No.
0: Put a line through Chrome Dome. It's MBC Loud.
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0: NBC Loud. New Justin Bieber, Speed Demon. I like that in the morning. It's like a morning vibes. It gets you going.
1: It's chill.
0: The perfect hit for the Byron Cook Show, that one. Speed Demon, Justin Bieber. We're getting to sports after Post Malone, including a surprise win for Al-Shabaab last night that may have ruined Al-Ittihad's season. That's coming up next, right here on NBC Loud. Good morning. It's the Byron Cook Show.

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0: We're looking okay on the roads at this early stage. Fairly green in Riyadh. Remember we had that idea yesterday from one of our callers who played the five-word challenge that when school ends up off for the summer, we turn the school run into the office run.
2: Yes.
0: I didn't mind that idea.
2: Yeah, people will still be working for sure.
0: If you're headed to the office, give us a call. I'm looking forward to that. Anyway, there's not a lot of school traffic right now in Riyadh, Jeddah or Dammam, but if you see anything on the roads that we've missed, you can send us a WhatsApp. 011-510-9555.
1: NBC Loud Sports.
0: All right, we're going to start with the Saudi Pro League. And what about this? Al-Shabaab. I like that ground in Riyadh where Al-Shabaab play. Nice place to go and watch the football. Now, they've come from behind last night to beat Al-Ettihad. This was a 3-2 victory to Al-Shabaab, and it could well destroy any chance Al-Ettihad had of playing in the AFC Champions League next season. It's now exciting times for Al-Shabaab. Very exciting times. It is now going to come down to the last match day for Al-Ettihad. They are not guaranteed an AFC Champions League place. So there we have a big win for Al-Shabaab. Quick Premier League scores from yesterday, match day 37. Newcastle 3, West Ham 1. Manchester United edge past Nottingham Forest 3-2 in a thriller. Leeds with a 1-0 win over Brighton. Sunderland stun Everton 3-1 away from home. And here is one especially for producer Ray East. He is a basketball fan after all. He's learned about three things about basketball since doing this job. For a second straight time, the MVP of the NBA, this is the most valuable player in the league after leading his Oklahoma City Thunder to another huge season, is
2: SGA.
0: Yay! And I'm going to ask you, and you're going to hate me, what does SGA stand for?
2: Shay something Alexander.
0: Close, yes. Shay Gilgeous-Alexander is the MVP. 83 first place votes, beating out Nikola Jokic of the Denver Nuggets and, of course, Victor Wembanyama. Big Wemby, who's an absolute superstar. He was right up there too. SGA was also the clutch player of the year. Pink Panther-S, next.
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1: The lines are open for the school run. 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And also coming up, Intern Jury's game has a bit of a school theme for the school run. That is next after Somba on NBC Loud.

0: NBC Loud, we are ready to go. Intern Jury has another game for us to play. Let's hope this game is better than the last few because we've had a little bit of a tough run, I think, for these games. But if it's good, it might even become a permanent part of the show. The music is almost ready. I'm just getting it for you now. Intern Jury, with plenty of energy and plenty of enthusiasm, can you tell us the name of this game, please?
1: What subject is it?
0: What subject is it?
1: Yeah.
0: Okay.
1: It's a very cool kind of game. It's quite easy, but you guys must answer as fast as you can.
0: Okay. Well,
1: I will just ask a question and you can tell me whether it's like geography, history, mathematics.
2: Not cool. School, you said.
0: No, she thinks it's a cool game.
2: Oh.
0: It's just a cool game.
2: Oh, I thought you said it's a school.
1: I said it's a school kind of game. These subjects that we studied in school. Okay, and it's also cool.
0: It's a bit cool for school.
1: Yeah.
0: I get what you're saying. No, absolutely, Jury. I'm going to support this. I'm going to give you the benefit of the doubt. Trust me, there's a lot of doubt in my mind, but I'm going to give you the benefit of that doubt. We are ready to go. Is our name our buzzer?
1: Yes.
0: All right, we are ready to go. Yalla.
1: So, first question. Gravity is part of which subject?
0: Byron.
1: So, Byron.
0: Physics, which is science.
1: Yes, 1 point to Byron.
0: Thank you. Shukran.
1: Okay, that one is easy as well, but guys, try to answer fast. Is World War part of which subject?
2: Ra'is. History.
1: Yes.
0: Okay, so this is the decider. Don't rush.
1: Yeah, let me find the hardest one.
0: Find the hardest one, because this is the decider. It's 1-1 in an absolute thriller in the game, which I believe is called Name That Subject. Was that the name of the game?
1: Yeah, what subject is it?
0: Of course that's the name of it, even less memorable. what subject is it? This is the decider. We're all on the edge of our seats. This is an absolute thriller. Wow, I can hardly contain my excitement.
1: Okay, very easy, guys. H2O.
2: Ra'is.
0: Byron.
1: Ra'is.
2: Chemistry.
1: Yes. Were you even thinking?
0: That was very, very good.
1: Yeah.
0: Wait, there you go. you made two of them science. You know I'm not very good at science. That's rigged.
1: No, it's not rigged. Come on, it's very easy. Even the kids who are hearing us on the radio, they actually know these answers.
0: Dr. Murat over here, wearing his lab...
2: Self-proclaimed doctor.
0: With his stethoscope around his neck and wearing his lab coat. Anyway, congratulations. Another win for Ra'is and another loss for Byron Cook.
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0: 011-510-9555. We are live on the school run. Adam, good morning.
1: Good morning. How are you?
0: Adam, I'm really well. Thanks for asking. How's school looking today? Have you got anything planned?
1: Not really, but I want to do a shout out to my friend.
0: Let's go. Yalla. Shout out as many as you want, Adam.
1: Okay, I want to shout out to my one of my favorite friends, Ahmed.
0: Ahmed, mad shout out, brother. Yeah, who else?
1: And then my favorite friend, Yasin.
0: Yes, also favorite. We don't rank them. It's Ahmed and Yasin, and they are equal.
1: Yeah.
0: Okay, yeah. Anyone else?
1: Yeah, they're all, both equal. And Yahya.
0: Excellent. That's already three friends. That's about two friends more than I have. Yeah, that's cool. Anyone else?
1: And Waleed.
0: And Waleed.
2: Yes.
0: Waleed. Shukran for listening to MBC Loud. Do you think any of them actually listen to the Byron Cook Show, Adam?
1: Yeah.
0: Oh, man. Okay. Well, they'll love this. Keep the calls coming through. Have a great day at school today, Adam.
1: Thank you.
0: 011-510-9555 is the number. Keep those calls coming in. The school run live on the Byron Cook Show.

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0: 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Riyadh today, sunny, 36. Dammam, the same. Jeddah, check this out. Jury, I mean, you grew up in Jeddah. This, by Jeddah standards, even is hot, unless my iPhone weather forecast is wrong. 47.
1: Oh my God.
0: 47 for Jeddah today. Can we check that's right, or is that just my phone? 47 seems very warm for May. Anyway,
2: 38.
0: Then what's mine saying 47 for? Look at my iPhone.
2: Though there is a warning that says excessive heat in Jeddah today.
0: So, okay, gee. Well, somewhere between 38 and 47. That's a very broad range of temperatures. But anyway, it could well be warm for Jeddah today. That is strange that it would say that on the weather app. It says it's 30 already. What are you showing me now?
2: I'm showing you it says it will feel like 43 degrees.
0: Oh, the old feels like. Well, according to my iPhone weather predictor, it's going to feel like 47. Anyway, we're going to play the five-word challenge after 7 this morning.

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1: NBC Loud, Saudi traffic.
0: Not looking too bad for Riyadh, Western and Eastern Ring Road, as you would expect. There's some traffic there. We've also got some on Makkah Al-Makarama Road in Olaya and Jeddah Road in Dharat Laban. Damama's looking okay and Jeddah, not bad. Al Andalus Highway with some traffic. If you spot any problems, let us know by phone or WhatsApp. 011 510 9555.
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0: Can you be a UFC fighter, not fight for 5 years, and then just come back? Conor McGregor is going to do this on July 11 in Vegas. We will discuss at 7:20, and I'll play back my favourite Conor McGregor moment from while he was not fighting. Wow, he's quite the character.
2: Oh, he was still in the headlines even when he was not fighting.
0: Man, Conor McGregor keeps things interesting. So we'll get to that at 7:20, and right now we're looking for a player. We want a player, yeah?
2: Yes.
0: Okay, so the lines are open. Someone needs to give us a call right now to play the five-word challenge. Here's the number. Call us live, and let's play this fun word association game. If you've never played it, why not make this morning your time to shine? 011 510 9555. That's the number. Call to play. I think Jury has come up with the words this morning.
3: Yeah.
0: Oh, maybe they'll actually be good.
3: It will.
0: Hey, Tame Impala right now. Dracula. The loud hit on NBC Loud.

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1: The five-word challenge on NBC Live.
2: It is that time. Let's play the five-word challenge. It's our word association game. We do it at this time every weekday morning on the Byron Cook Show. We never win, but we always have fun. Who's on the line, producer Rais?
3: Good morning, Noor.
4: Good morning.
2: Wow. Good morning, Noor. It's the five-word challenge preschool edition. This is very exciting, Noor. What grade are you in?
4: Grade 3.
2: Grade 3, okay. I'm at about grade 3 level in this game too, so this could work very well. Noor, producer Ais is going to...

0: read five words. I just want you to say the first word that you think of when he says that word, okay?
1: Okay.
0: You understand that? Yes, good. She knows the rules. I'm not listening to that part of the game, but then I come back and I try and match the same words. Do you think we're going to say the same words, Noor?
1: Maybe.
0: Positive. I love the innocence of youth. You know, if she was a grown-up, she'd be like, no chance, bro.
2: Yeah.
0: But this is what I love. Okay, I'm going to block my ears now. Have fun. Bye-bye.
1: Okay.
3: Window.
1: Car.
3: Garden.
1: Flowers.
3: River.
1: Ocean.
3: Flower.
1: Garden.
3: Candle.
1: Table.
3: Well done. Very well done.
0: Sounds like you did very well there, Noor. We got a great reaction from Jury and Rais. Okay, this is where it all goes horribly wrong, because it's my turn. Oh, laughing as well. All having fun here. No, I'm not going to let you down, Noor. Okay, Yella.
3: Window.
0: A window pane. It's a window pane.
3: Garden.
0: Garden. Flower.
3: River.
0: River. Water.
3: Flower.
0: Flower garden.
3: Candle.
0: Candlelight. Candlelight. What's wrong with candlelight? That's a good answer. How many?
3: You got two.
0: Two.
1: Good job.
0: Thank you, Noor. That's very kind of you. That's the most supportive thing anyone's ever said to me during this game. You're much nicer than Rais and Jury. They're not always very nice to me. Okay.
3: So for garden, you both said flower, and for flower, you both said garden.
0: Garden, flower, flower, garden. Without flower and garden, we were in real trouble. We would have got nothing. I'm very thankful for flowers and gardens this morning. Have a great day, Noor.
1: Okay.
0: Can I ask you a question, Noor? We're trying to work out what to do with our school run segment. We do it between 6:30 and 7 o'clock, but all the different schools finish at different times. When are you finished school? This week or next week?
4: This Thursday.
0: See, by the sounds of it, Rais, Jury, we've only got about a few more days of the school run. And then we might have to call it the office run, which was the idea we had yesterday.
3: Yes.
0: Where we speak to people headed to work because the school kids aren't going to be there.
3: Or we can call it Sweet Dreams.
0: Sweet, why?
3: Because during Eid, I think people will be sleeping during this time.
0: Also known as, I won't even be here. It's NBC Lounge.

0: Well, this is a massive sports story. Conor McGregor is finally making his UFC comeback after 5 years out. It's been confirmed by UFC boss Dana White. He's going to fight Max Holloway on July 11 in Las Vegas at UFC 329, a rematch of their 2013 fight, which McGregor won despite tearing his ACL. That's how tough this guy is. He tears an ACL and still wins a fight?
1: Wow.
0: Whoa, okay. Here's the thing with Conor McGregor. 5 years off. In any sport, that's intense. And no one in here is necessarily a professional cage fighter. Well, I speak for myself. Anyone else done any cage fighting in here?
2: No.
0: Just checking.
1: What about street fighting?
0: Have you had a street fight, Jury?
3: No.
0: No? Okay. Reese?

0: or actually some of your early days.
1: Don't ask me no questions, hear no lies.
0: As a bit of a scrapper in South Africa, this man definitely wasn't someone you wanted to meet in a dark alley. Anyway, not the point. Conor McGregor, 5 years out. And what we've enjoyed, he spent 5 years not fighting but still entertaining us. Do you remember this? It was about a year and a half ago, and Conor McGregor found himself marvelling at the moon. He just loved the moon.
1: Just randomly.
0: He couldn't believe the magnificent sight of the moon, and it was where the moon was positioned. It's normally higher, according to Conor McGregor, but it was a bit lower.
1: What a weird thing to reminisce on.
2: It's not weird. Yeah. That's really interesting.
0: Well, have a listen. This was Conor McGregor marveling at the moon. This is one of the many things he was doing when he wasn't fighting for the last 5 years, keeping himself busy.
3: Have a look at that moon quick. Is it the moon is on the blade low level? It's like the moon. Surely the moon's gonna go up. Look at it, thing. Have a look at that moon, folks. Quick, LJ wind it if you can. That is the maddest. It's like the sphere. It's like I'm looking at the sphere, yeah? What? What the f? Nah. What is with these phones, man? Look at that moon quick, everyone, yeah? And tell us, is it going up? It's actually going up. That's usually the moon's up there, like. It's down there. It's at me eye level. And it's huge. And it's going up. Yeah, look at that moon. You see that? That's rising up now. Look. Oh, my God. It's the sphere.
1: What a weird thing to think about.
0: You've changed your mind?
2: Yeah, that was weird.
0: We're not sure. I think we need to do a background check before we let him back into the ring. I'm not sure if he's ready for this. Anyway, July 11, Conor McGregor returns for UFC 329.

0: It's Alex Warren. You're taking me out
1: of the ordinary. Feel good hits. What's up? This is Zara Larsson. Midnight sun kiss, skin on the dress, sky. All day, every day.
0: Yo, what's up, guys? This is Rijen.
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2: Another big win for Jannik Sinner. No one can beat Jannik on the tennis court. We'll get to that in sports at 7:30. But right now, it's Dominic Fike and the Loud hit Baby Doll, the Byron Cook Show.

0: NBC Loud Old School. Beyonce right there with Crazy in Love. We're still arguing about this Jeddah temperature. Because we've got a high of 47 for Jeddah today.
1: NBC Loud Saudi traffic.
0: Honestly, it says on our weather apps, Jury and my weather apps, Reyes, that at 3 p.m. this afternoon it will be 47 degrees in Jeddah. And you don't want to believe that, Reyes?
2: Maybe. I mean, it's possible.
0: Thank you, weatherman. His set a different temperature. Anyway, we're going to monitor that because it could be a very warm one in Jeddah. But for now, let's have a look at the traffic. And we'll start in Jeddah, shall we? It is getting busy on the Al Andalus Highway, as well as Palestine Road at the moment. For Riyadh, King Fahad Road, northbound. Looks okay heading into the DQ. Makka al-Makarrama Road is busy. That's Riyadh covered for now. And Dammam is just a bit slow in the city centre. If you see anything on the road, you can let us know. 011 510 9555 on the WhatsApp.
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0: Now, arguably Jeddah's most popular team, Jury's team, Al Ittihad. This was an unfortunate result last night against Al Shabab. It was Al Shabab 3, Al Ittihad 2. Here was the winner in the 86th minute for Al Shabab. It was Yannick Carrasco scoring. 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
3: Carrasco!
0: Oh, how nice, Al-Shabab. A great win, and it means Al Ittihad might struggle to qualify. They have to win out to make the AFC Champions League next year. So an unfortunate result for Al Ittihad. Premier League scores, we've got a few big ones here. Manchester United 3, Nottingham Forest 2. They absolutely will be playing in the Champions League of Europe next year. Man U. Newcastle beat West Ham 3-1, which was good news for Tottenham Hotspur in terms of relegation. Leeds United with a 1-0 win over Brighton. And in the Italian Open tennis, no one can beat Jannik Sinner, guys, especially with our very good friend Carlos Alcaraz injured. Alcaraz seemed to be the only guy that could beat Sinner. Sinner has now made history. He's won the Italian Open. He's become the first Italian man in 50 years to do it. And, of course, he beat Casper Ruud in straight sets. The win also completed his collection of all 9 Masters titles. He's won all 9. Could someone beat him, please? Carlos, get well soon, my friend, because Jannik Sinner is absolutely unstoppable. All right, 011-510-9555. Speaking of football, Shakira's brand new song from the FIFA World Cup featuring Burna Boy. You're going to like this. Give us 5 minutes and it's on the radio here at NBC Loud.
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NBC Loud. That is the Loud hit from Somba. It's called Homewrecker. The Byron Cook Show. We're live at 7:36. I'm about to hit play.

0: NBC Loud. This is the Byron Cook Show. You know, the FIFA World Cup is June 11, so we are not far away. Way less than a month until the opening game, which is Mexico against South Africa, your team.
1: Oh, yes.
0: Reese.
1: Yeah, and Tyler's performing at that game. Yeah.
0: How exciting. So, look, we're really counting it down. Of course, your Green Falcons are right in the mix there. We'll be cheering the Green Falcons throughout the tournament. We can't wait for that here at NBC Loud. So that is Die Die, Shakira and Burner Boy, the 2026 FIFA World Cup song. There are multiple language versions, the English, the Spanish, the Italian, the French, the Japanese version as well, all about promoting unity, overcoming hardship. So a great message, and they're even supporting funds for children's education and football access. So they're doing some great work with that song. But here's my question to you guys. We're still going to get used to that one yet. So let's take that one out of the picture, because it couldn't possibly be your favourite one yet because you've only heard it a few times. Mm-hmm. I'm going to put two FIFA World Cup anthems side by side. I guarantee you that if we put it to a poll, my one wins over I Know Jury's one, and probably yours, Reyes. I think you would say Waka Waka is the greatest World Cup song ever from 2010. This is Africa. Jury, you do your impression. Can you sing along?
2: This is Africa.
0: There we go. Now, okay, it is a banger. I will pay you that. But as if it has any chance of beating the greatest FIFA World Cup anthem ever from 1998, Mr. Ricky Martin. To WhatsApp, which is the better World Cup song? Cup of Life from 98 or Waka Waka from 2010? I'm going to put a vote in for Ricky Martin, surely, guys.
1: I'm 100% going with Waka Waka.
0: Of course you are.
2: I'm 100% going with you, Byron.
0: Oh, thank you.
2: Sorry, Shakira. No. I love you.
0: She even sings Shakira and she's going with me. 011 510 9555.

0: The Byron Cook Show, a very big morning for one member of our team who has gone through a very serious procedure, yet he is here this morning. What has happened to you yesterday, producer Reese?
1: So I got braces put in to fix my teeth.
0: Yes.
1: I am in some pain.
0: Well, I think you're doing very, very well. It's a fairly long commitment, this. How long are they going to be in for?
1: So I have to keep it in for 1 year and then get it checked out every month.
0: Right. But the thing is, I think as a high school student or in the schoolyard, if you have braces, there's some chance that there's a little bit of teasing that goes on and you brush it off and you just get on with life. You certainly don't expect that in a professional office environment, would you?
1: I would have thought. I work with the two of you, so.
0: Well, it's just that earlier this morning, I went through a list of terms that we definitely won't use to describe you and your tin grin. Now, we're not going to use terms like tin grin.
1: You just did.
0: Or brace face. We're not going to call you crane mouth. That wouldn't be funny, would it? Forklift mouth.
1: Forklift mouth.
0: No, I'm saying these are the names we're not going to call you because that wouldn't be right. What I don't appreciate is some of the carry-on from jury. Every time I go out of the studio, I come back in and she's teasing you again.
1: Oh, she said quite a few things this morning.
0: Why? I mean, imagine how beautiful his teeth are going to be at the end of this jury.
1: She said it's so obvious because your lips are thick. My lips have always been this thick.
0: He has beautiful...
2: Yeah, that's a nice thing. It's a compliment.
0: That's a lie. Oh, really?
2: Yeah.
0: What else did you say to him?
2: I mean, his jaw looks different a little bit, but that's also a good thing. It's like you made some procedure like Texas and, the fillers. And
1: yes. No, I didn't. I just got braces. No,
2: yeah, but it looks sharp and it's actually nice.
0: He may well have got other procedures at the same time. You may as well. Like if you're going to get your you may as well get lip filler.
1: No.
0: You didn't?
1: No one who goes for braces be like, oh, let me just get some filler on the side.
2: No one does that, Byron.
0: It might be, for those who want to have a plumper lip, get braces because you actually...
1: No, braces does nothing to your lip.
0: You have beautiful full lips this morning.
2: Yeah.
0: Anyway, let's go through a few other terms that we definitely won't use to describe Reese. Tinfoil teeth. We're not going to call you nuts and bolts, for example. No, that wouldn't be funny. Jury, that wouldn't be funny.
2: Byron, you are a bully, but you just don't want to tell that you are actually a bully.
0: We won't call him RoboKid.
1: No, we won't.
0: No, put a line through all of these. Can opener? Absolutely not.
1: Can opener.
2: I love that
1: Sticks
2: one.
1: Sticks and stones, bruh.

0: NBC Loud, the loud hit from Taylor Swift. Elizabeth Taylor at 7:54. We are live.
1: Mornings are officially loud. The Byron Cook Show on NBC Loud. I got my

0: NBC Loud. We're just looking at the calendar. Eid Adha. We're 6 days away from the first holiday. That will be, of course, the 26th, a Tuesday. We'll discuss this after eight. I think I might be the only person not travelling for Eid Adha. I'm actually going to hold the fort here at NBC Loud. I think I'm going to be quite lonely.
1: Oh, it gets quiet. I've been here during an Eid period and it's quiet.
0: Okay. Well, in some ways I look forward to that quiet as much as I like hanging out with you. It's NBC Loud.

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1: It's really looking pretty good on the roads at the moment. Not too bad for Riyadh right now. We can see some traffic on Western and Eastern Ring Road, but not too much red there on the map at this stage, 8 a.m. on a Monday. For Dammam, we're okay. Jeddah, we're busy on Al Andalus Highway and Al Haramain Road. If you spot any problems, let us know by phone or WhatsApp 011 510 9555.

0: Pro League, if you're an Al Nassr fan, if you're an Al Hilal fan, we're 3 nights away from where it all ends. In tears for someone. Weirdly, I think for Al Nassr, which I shouldn't think. Is that
1: don't
0: how...
1: Don't think like that, Byron.
0: Oh, I just... Oh, I'm worried. Last night, it was a bit of a shock result as well. We'll get to that in sports. A big win for Al-Shabaab over Al-Ittihad, which may well spoil the party for Al-Ittihad playing in the AFC Champions League next year. So there's lots of sports to get to. Speaking of sports, what about your Super Bowl halftime hero, Bad Bunny? DTMF on the Byron Cook Show, NBC Loud.

0: Am I normal?
1: Well, it is the first day of Dhul Hijjah today. The crescent for the month of Dhul Hijjah was seen on Sunday in Saudi Arabia. Therefore, today, May 18, 2026, is the first day of Dhul Hijjah. Eid al-Adha falls on the 10th day of Dhul Hijjah, the final month of the Islamic lunar calendar. So Eid will be observed on Wednesday, May 27th. Our first holiday, Rais, will be Tuesday, May 26th, yes?
2: Yes.
1: There we go. So we're getting our heads around all of these Eid Adha dates. Which brings us to Am I Normal? What a beautiful and special time it is for family, for travelling Eid. But I'm not sure that I'm normal because I'm staying at home.
2: To do what?
1: I'm going to work here.
2: You know, sorry.
1: Can you just laugh with your brace face?
3: Do you love work that much?
1: I love working, but also the thing is, and I respect this, radio stations don't just work by themselves. You need people to operate them, right? And so I don't have family here in Riyadh, and Eid Adha is not as big of a deal for me as it might be for you, Jury. I mean, you're going to spend time with family, you're going to travel. In fact, can you tell us where you're traveling?
3: I will be tanning in Al Ghuna in front of the Red Sea.
1: Oh! See, that's beautiful, and I don't want to deprive you of that opportunity.

0: opportunity. So you're welcome, Afwan. I want you to go and do that, and I will hold the fort here. Where are you going, Reyes, if you may say? I don't want you to be mobbed by fans.
1: Yeah.
0: But where will you be?
1: No, so in the morning, I'll go to the mosque, and then in the afternoon, I'll be on the beach in Bahrain.
0: So everyone has their plans, but this is where I need some support. Am I normal? I'm not travelling for Eid Adha. Is anyone else out there not travelling? Please call me and tell me I'm normal. I just feel like I'm going to be the only person who's at home.
1: There's no time to book a vacation.
0: No, the boss, I've got to work here. Someone has to do it. It's going to be me. Are there good staycation deals in Riyadh? Could I maybe find a nice hotel or something? Like, would it be cheaper maybe?
1: That's not a bad idea.
0: I think about that.
1: Yeah.
0: Okay. Anyway, give us a call if you plan on being at home. And if you live in Riyadh, do you want to hang out? Because no one's going to be here.
2: That's really pathetic, by
0: 011-510-9555. Am I normal? I'm not travelling for Eid Adha. Give us a call.
3: Oh, not another tip.

0: Bob. Am I normal?
1: Well, this week it's our special Eid Adha edition of Am I Normal? Here's the link. I'm not travelling anywhere for Eid Adha. We're 6 days away from the first public holiday, Tuesday, May 26th. Everyone else around here is going somewhere else. Now, if you live in Riyadh, you're getting out of Riyadh. Seemingly, if you live in Jeddah, you're getting out of Jeddah. Why would you want to get out of Jeddah? I'd go towards Jeddah. I don't know why, but I guess everybody just wants to be somewhere else. If you're in Dammam, you're leaving Dammam. Am I normal? I'm staying at home. We just wanted one person to support me. Have we found that person, Rais?
2: Well, hopefully, Muhammad. Good morning.
1: Muhammad, good morning.
3: Good morning, Byron. Good morning, everyone.
4: Good morning.
1: Muhammad, tell me, are you staying at home for Eid Adha?
3: So, Byron, I will be around to see you around in Riyadh, so I'm not travelling.
1: Yes! Muhammad, I mentioned this. I said if someone was going to be around Riyadh, I was going to be very lonely and I'd love to hang out with someone. Do you want to go to dinner?
3: So, why not? I would love that, Byron.
1: That'd be great. Oh, no, he's hung up. My only friend.
4: Oh no!
1: Muhammad! Muhammad! Come back!
4: He's still here.
1: We've lost him.
4: Calm down.
1: Okay, hang on. Are you back, Muhammad?
3: Yeah, I'm here.
1: Oh, we panicked. Because you're my only friend in Riyadh, and we thought we'd lost you. Where should we go for dinner? There's a nice little place called Najd Village, just by the Panorama Mall. I like that place. Do you want to go there?
3: I would love to tag along, Byron. This is my third time speaking to you. It would be finally if I get to meet you. That would be great.
1: This is great, Muhammad. Honestly, hold the line. Rais will get your details, and we will actually have a meal.
2: I was going to say, you guys should take a stroll along the beach, and then I realised there's no beach here.
1: Stop rubbing it in, Mr. I'll be in Bahrain. It's NBC Loud.
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2: Am I normal?
0: The Byron Cook Show, NBC Loud. This is a fun phone-in. We do it every Monday after 8 a.m. Am I Normal? And this time around, with Eid Adha coming up, we're only 6 days away from the first public holiday. I've just mentioned that I'm not going anywhere, and I didn't feel overly normal because everyone's travelling except for me and Muhammad, who called only minutes ago, and we've agreed that we're going to go and have dinner. And I like that because I think Muhammad and I are the only two people in Riyadh in a city of 8 million, by the way. That's just me and Muhammad. That's going to be it.
3: You have Archie as well.
0: Oh, hang on, read this one. Okay, yes. WhatsApps have been sent through 011 510 9555. Yes, jury. So Archie, what's Archie saying?
3: So Archie's saying you're normal like me. I'm normal also because I'll stay at home. I don't have a budget.
0: Archie. No, but that's fair enough.
4: Budget.
0: We're not always in a position to splurge like producer Ais in his white linens, carrying on in resorts around the world. Not all of us are in that position.
3: I don't feel bad, Archie, because I also don't have a budget, but I have something special with some airlines because I'm a staff member, so yes. I travel for like very cheap price.
0: Yes,
3: that's the thing.
0: We won't say too much about it, but a family member of Jury's works for a particular airline, and she manages to get this incredible discount. Unfortunately, and I am going to take a peek behind the curtain for everyone, that brother is only working for the airline for a few more weeks, and we want him to go back and work for the airline again because you're going to lose all your privileges.
3: Exactly.
0: What is your brother thinking? Why is he making decisions for his own future when he could be getting his sister cheap airfares?
3: Because he's going to a family business, which is way more better.
0: Fair enough.
3: He's getting a better position as well.
0: Still a tiny bit selfish, I think.
3: No, I'm joking.
0: Anyway, so that's two of us. Archie, it's okay, man.
4: Me, I have money.
0: Oh, give us a break. Archie, take care, my brother. I will also be in Riyadh. Muhammad will be in Riyadh. That's all three of us. Can you get Archie's details? The dinner that I go to with Muhammad, we're bringing Archie.
3: Yay!

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1: On the Byron Cook Show, just after 8:30 in Riyadh. Let's check your traffic right now. It hasn't been too bad in the capital this morning. We can see King Fahad Road. There are some northbound delays. Jeddah Road in Dharat Laban right now. Western and Eastern Ring Road experiencing some traffic, but not the worst morning on the roads for Riyadh. Dammam, you're a little slow in the city centre. And Jeddah, which, if we believe the forecast, the high could be as high as 46 degrees this afternoon in Jeddah. Do take care. On the roads, Al Andalus Highway and Palestine Road are busy. If you spot any problems, let us know by phone or WhatsApp 011 510 9555.
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1: We'll stay with Jeddah. Al Ahly obviously have had a great season. Back-to-back AFC Champions League titles. Very competitive in the Saudi Pro League. Al Ittihad, last year's Saudi Pro League winners, just didn't bounce back this year at the same level, it's fair to say. And last night, that disappointment continued. They've lost 3-2 to Al Shabab, and they're now not guaranteed AFC Champions League action next season. Yeah, Yannick Carrasco of Al Shabab grabs the winner in the 86th minute. And Al Ittihad will have to win out now if they want to play AFC Champions League football. Of course, we're counting the days to that Al Nasser Damak game and the Al Hilal Al Fayha game that will decide who wins this season. NBA basketball. The NBA MVP for the second straight season is who, Reyes?
2: SGA.
1: Yes, the only basketballer you've ever heard of, Shai Gilgeous-Alexander. Plays for the Oklahoma City Thunder, who are, of course, the defending champs. He got 83 first-place votes, beating out two other fine players, Nikola Jokic of the Denver Nuggets and Victor Wembanyama, the 7'6" Frenchman who plays for the San Antonio Spurs. He also won the Clutch Player of the Year, Shai Gilgeous-Alexander. And speaking of clutch players, in tennis, Jannik Sinner is now unstoppable. 9 Masters titles this season. He's just won the Italian Open, smashing Casper Ruud in straight sets. He's now won 29 straight matches, with Carlos Alcaraz currently injured. Get well soon, Carlos.
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1: Tennis needs you because no one can beat Sinner. So please come back soon. Olivia Rodrigo right now with the loud hit, Drop Dead. We're going to go old school with Avicii as well in the next 5 minutes on NBC Loud.

NBC Loud from Devil Wears Prada 2. Lady Gaga featuring Doechii, it's Runway on the Byron Cook Show. Coming up right after this, if you're a Michael fan, you're going to love this. It's my favourite new viral trend involving Michael Jackson. We'll get to it after J Balvin, right here on the Byron Cook Show, NBC Loud.

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0: Michael has been out for a few weeks. Now, people still going back and seeing Michael for a second and third time. We're just loving Michael, despite what some of the critics are saying. It's breaking all the rules, and everybody here absolutely loves it. But here is a trend that I must admit I'm really enjoying on TikTok and on Instagram right now. There was a viral video. Now, it didn't make the actual Michael movie, but it is viral. It's when Michael, back in the early 80s, joined an all-star cast of other singers who were also very big in the 80s to do a big charity song called We Are the World.
3: Oh, that's a very popular one.
0: Now, this was a brilliant video because you will hear, this is from the actual We Are the World. Michael, because he's just the best that ever did it, absolutely nails his part, right? And he's wearing a pair of sunglasses and he's in the studio and you'll hear, I'm going to play it in a minute, he gets his bit perfect. He then hands over to the singer who was big at the time, Huey Lewis, who sounds awful. And then Huey Lewis passes over to Cyndi Lauper, who does some weird thing going wah, wah, wah, wah, and it sounds...
3: That's my favourite part of the song.
0: It sounds deranged and crazy, and then some other singer I don't know comes in at the end, and then they sing an average harmony. Now, in the viral video, you can see Michael looking at them with this incredible look of disappointment. How bad are you? Why didn't they just let me sing the whole song? Why are you in it? All right, so here is the part I'm talking about. This is We Are the World. Michael sings the first bit. Take a listen. Oh, beautiful. Here comes Huey Lewis. Oh, no. Here comes Cyndi. What's the wah wah wah bit? And then there's a harmony. Ready? Here we go. Okay, so it's getting parodied everywhere. No, the singers are getting together, right? And it's getting parodied. We Are the World, 98.82% accuracy. So people are doing their own versions where you start with good singing and it falls apart. Here's an example of what I'm talking about. We Are the World, 98.82% accuracy. When you're down and out, I see the world better.
4: But if you just believe, there's no...
0: That's my favourite trend ever.
3: It's literally that, and I love it.
5: I don't want to be part of that word.
0: NBC Loud.

Out after nine, we're going to talk the comeback of Conor McGregor. He is coming back after 5 years to fight again in the UFC. How will he go? It's July 11th against Max Holloway. We will discuss at 9:20. We went old school right there with 50 in the club and Raven Lenae right now on the Byron Cook Show. 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
1: NBC Loud, Saudi traffic.
0: Right on 9am. It's going to be a warm day in Jeddah. We could go as high as 47 degrees today. We're already at 38 for Jeddah. On the roads, we are busy on Al Andalus Highway and Palestine Road for Jeddah right now. Riyadh, how are we looking? We've got King Fahad Road northbound, some delays there. The Diplomatic Quarter taking you some time to get in there. Western and Eastern Ring Road as well for the capital. And in Dammam, you're going a little slow in the city centre. If we've missed anything at all, you can let us know by phone or WhatsApp 011 510 9555.
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0: We're going to experiment with another fun game. Intern Jury has that one ready to go. We're about 5 minutes away from that. And at 9:20, we're talking all things Conor McGregor. Can you come back after 5 years out and be competitive in a sport like UFC? We're about to find out because July 11 in Vegas has just been announced that Conor McGregor is back in a rematch of a 2013 fight against Max Holloway. We'll also relive some of our favourite Conor McGregor moments from outside of the octagon. They'll make you laugh, I guarantee it. But first, Bruno Mars, Risk It All on NBC Loud.

0: NBC Loud, The Byron Cook Show, weekday mornings, 6 till 10 a.m. It is game time for intern Jury as she comes up with yet another game that we are hoping, if it's good enough, it might form part of the lineup. Maybe we could play this every day. If it's a hit, what's this one called?
1: Guess who's that?
0: Thank you for that awkward delay as you were trying to remember the name of your actual game. Guess who's that? Do you have to say it in that inflection? Guess who's that?
2: It's a gaming voice.
0: How does guess who's that work?
1: I will just read some clues about famous people and you have to guess who's that.
0: Okay, I like the enthusiasm. You brought a bit of energy to it for once. So let's see how we go. Our name is our buzzer?
1: Yes, your name is your buzzer.
0: Very exciting. Okay, here we go.
1: Okay, first one. Football player, short, fast, not so good at social skills.
3: That can be anyone.
0: Byron.
1: Go, Byron.
0: Lionel Messi.
1: Yes!
0: Thank you very much. He's not much of a talker, although he's not an English speaker or an Arabic speaker. But for all we know, what do they speak in Argentina? Is it
3: Spanish?
0: He may well be very, very impressive in his native tongue.
1: I don't think so.
0: No, okay, fair enough. Play on. Anyway, I'm leading.
1: Okay.
0: 1-0.
1: And you guys, sorry for not saying that at the beginning. You can use a hint one time. I'll give you a very clear hint.
0: A hint. Okay. We can ask for a hint?
1: Yeah, only
0: okay.
1: Once.
0: Okay. Normally you say all the rules at the start of the game, not in the middle of the game, but continue.
1: Which billionaire who posts rockets online?
2: Raiz.
1: Go Raiz.
2: Elon Musk.
1: Yes.
0: That was very easy. You don't need a hint for that.
1: No, that's the decider, right?
0: Okay. This is the decider. Yes, here we go. It's an exciting time in Guess Who's That? Or whatever it's called.
1: I'll bring a hard one. Always survives impossible action scenes.
0: He always...
1: You can use a hint, guys.
2: Hint. Raiz, hint.
1: Okay.
0: Don't yell at him.
1: Known as the most handsome man on earth. I don't know why.
0: Byron. Raiz Marat.
2: I flattered. Thank you.
0: He's a model. Oh, so this is someone in acting. Sorry.
1: I'm sorry. That's the wrong answer.
0: Oh, damn. I've lost. So it's a handsome actor who always survives...
1: Impossible
0: action scenes.
1: Missions.
0: Oh, I know.
2: Raiz.
1: Go, Raiz.
0: Byron. Tom.
1: Yes.
0: Tom. I'm giving it to you.
1: Go for it! What are you waiting for?
0: Tom Cruise, bruh.
2: Oh.
1: What the hell is wrong with you, Raiz? You lost. Congratulations, Byron.
0: Thank you. Somehow I buzzed
2: I
0: in with
2: confused.
0: The Tom Cruise.
2: I was going to say Henry Cavill.
0: Well, Henry Cavill's also very attractive. But it's incorrect. Tom's Mission Impossible. The word impossible?
1: Yes.
2: Sure, but most handsome person on the planet.
1: I mean, it's very famous here. I don't know if it's in the Western
2: world. Conflicting clues.
0: There we go. Sore loser. NBC Loud. Turn it up. Let's get louder. Also coming up, we got Teddy Swims for you. Mr. Know-It-All.
4: Live till 10 a.m. This is the Byron Cook Show. NBC
0: Loud. And it's sports. A shock loss for Al Ittihad last night. They might not get to play Asian Champions League as a result. All those details not far away on NBC Loud.

Conor McGregor's return to the UFC and some of our favourite Conor McGregor moments coming up after Taylor Swift on the Byron Cook Show, NBC Loud.

0: Well, this is a massive sports story. Conor McGregor is finally making his UFC comeback after 5 years out. It's been confirmed by UFC boss Dana White. He's going to fight Max Holloway on July 11 in Las Vegas at UFC 329, a rematch of their 2013 fight, which McGregor won despite tearing his ACL. That's how tough this guy is. He tears an ACL and still wins a fight?
1: Wow.
0: Whoa, okay. Here's the thing with Conor McGregor. 5 years off. In any sport, that's intense. And no one in here is necessarily a professional cage fighter. Well, I speak for myself. Anyone else done any cage fighting in here?
2: No.
0: Just checking.
3: What about street fighting?
0: Have you had a street fight, Jury?
2: No.
0: No? Okay. Reyes? Or actually, some of your early days.
3: Don't ask me no questions. Hear no lies.
0: As a bit of a scrapper in South Africa, this man definitely wasn't someone you wanted to meet in a dark alley. Anyway, not the point. Conor McGregor, 5 years out. And what we've enjoyed, he spent 5 years not fighting but still entertaining us. Do you remember this? It was about a year and a half ago, and Conor McGregor found himself marvelling at the moon. He just loved the moon.
3: Just randomly.
0: He couldn't believe the magnificent sight of the moon, and it was where the moon was positioned. It's normally higher, according to Conor McGregor, but it was a bit lower.
3: What a weird thing to reminisce on.
2: It's not weird. Yeah. That's really interesting.
0: Well, have a listen. This was Conor McGregor marveling at the moon. This is one of the many things he was doing when he wasn't fighting for the last 5 years, keeping himself busy.
4: Can anyone have a look at that moon quick? Is it the moon is on the blade and low level? It's like the moon. Surely the moon's gonna go up. Look at the thing. Have a look at that moon, folks. Quick, LJ win there if you can. That is the maddest. It's like the sphere. It's like I'm looking at the sphere, yeah? What? What the f? Nah. What is with these phones, man? Look at that moon quick, everyone, yeah? And tell us, is it going up? It's actually going up. That's usually the moon's up there, like. It's down there. It's at me eye level. And it's huge. And it's going up. Yeah, look at that moon. You see that? That's rising up now, look. Oh, my God, it's the sphere.
3: What a weird thing to think about.
0: You've changed your mind?
2: Yeah, that was weird.
0: We're not sure. I think we need to do a background check before we let him back into the ring. I'm not sure if he's ready for this. Anyway, July 11, Conor McGregor returns for UFC 329. It's the moon! The moon! NBC.
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0: NBC Loud. This is the Byron Cook Show. We are live in Riyadh, in Jeddah, in Dammam. And the crescent for the month of Dhul Hijjah was seen on Sunday in Saudi Arabia. Therefore, today, May 18, 2026, is the first day of Dhul Hijjah. Eid al-Adha falls on the 10th day of Dhul Hijjah, so the final month of the Islamic lunar calendar. Therefore, Eid will be observed on Wednesday, May the 27th.
1: NBC Loud, Saudi traffic.
0: First public holiday is in 6 days' time, Tuesday, May the 26th. In the lead-up to the Eid break, how are we looking on the roads? Well, in Riyadh, it hasn't been too bad this morning, it must be said, although we can see some delays on Western and Eastern Ring Road. Some traffic there, as well as Jeddah Road in Dharat Laban. For Dammam, we're slow in the city centre. And Jeddah, by the way, heading for as high as 46 as the projected high this afternoon. You are busy on Palestine Road and Al-Andalus Highway. If you spot any problems, you can let us know by phone or by WhatsApp. The number is 011 510 9555.
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0: Okay, so we got a bit of a surprise result last night in the Saudi Pro League. Of course, as we lead up to Thursday, which will be massive, the Al Hilal and Al Nasser games, which will decide who wins the title. But it was Al Shabab coming from behind to defeat Al Ittihad. It was a 3-2 win for Al Shabab. Yes, how nice are Al Shabab? How nice was that goal from Yannick Carrasco in the 86th minute? It means Al Ettihad are not guaranteed AFC Champions League action. It's going to come down to their last game. Italian Open tennis, Jannik Sinner, can you believe it? 29 straight matches as he wins the Italian Open, the first Italian man in 50 years to do it. He's defeated Casper Ruud in straight sets. He's won 9 straight Masters titles as he leads into the French Open. And this is with Carlos Alcaraz injured. There's just no one else who can beat Yannick. So congratulations, Jannik Sinner. Meanwhile, in the Premier League, some big results. Match day 37, Newcastle defeat West Ham 3-1. West Ham needed some points there. They're trying to fight relegation. Manchester United edged out Nottingham Forest 3-2. That was a thriller. And Leeds United with a big 1-0 win over Brighton. They're safe. They will play Premier League football next season. Sunderland stunned Everton 3-1 away from home. Sunderland have had a really good season. They came up from the Championship to the Premier League, and they have been excellent this year. Meanwhile, Brentford drew 2-2 with Crystal Palace, and the Wolves, oh, they shared the points with Fulham after a 1-1 draw. The Wolves, of course, unfortunately, are going back down to the Championship next season. Five-word challenge is coming up if you want to play. 011 510 9555.
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0: Grade 3 level in this game too, so this could work very well. Noor, producer Ais is going to read 5 words. I just want you to say the first word that you think of when he says that word, okay?
1: Okay.
0: You understand that? Yes, good. She knows the rules. I'm not listening to that part of the game, but then I come back and I try and match the same words. Do you think we're going to say the same words, Noor?
1: Maybe.
0: Positive. I love... the innocence of youth. You know, if she was a grown-up, she'd be like, no chance, bro.
2: Yeah.
0: But this is what I love. Okay, I'm going to block my ears now. Have fun. Bye-bye.
1: Okay.
3: Window.
1: Car.
3: Garden.
1: Flowers.
3: River.
1: Ocean.
3: Flower.
1: Garden.
3: Candle.
1: Table.
3: Well done. Very well done.
0: Sounds like you did very well there, Noor. We got a great reaction from Jury and Rais. Okay, this is where it all goes horribly wrong, because it's my turn. Oh, laughing as well. All having fun here. No, I'm not going to let you down, Noor. Okay, Yella.
3: Window.
0: A window pane. It's a window pane. A
3: garden.
0: Garden. Flower.
3: River.
0: River. Water.
3: Flower.
0: Flower garden.
3: Candle.
0: Candlelight. Candlelight. What's wrong with candlelight? That's a good answer. How many?
3: You got 2.
0: 2!
1: Good job.
0: Thank you, Noor. That's very kind of you. That's the most supportive thing anyone's ever said to me during this game. You're much nicer than Rais and Jury. They're not always very nice to me. Okay.
3: So for garden, you both said flower, and for flower, you both said garden.
0: Garden, flower, flower, garden. Without flower and garden, we were in real trouble. We would have got nothing. I'm very thankful for flowers and gardens this morning. Have a great day, Noor.
1: Okay.
0: Can I ask you a question, Noor? We're trying to work out what to do with our school run segment. We do it between 6:30 and 7 o'clock, but all the different schools finish at different times. When are you finished school? This week or next week?
4: This Thursday.
0: See, by the sounds of it, Rais, Jury, we've only got about a few more days of the school run. And then we might have to call it the office run, which was the idea we had yesterday.
2: Yes.
0: Where we speak to people headed to work because the school kids aren't going to be there.
3: Or we can call it sweet dreams.
0: Sweet, why?
3: Because during Eid, I think people will be sleeping during this time.
0: Also known as, I won't even be here. It's everything there.
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0: Ryan Seacrest on from 10, Sienna Spyro right now with the loud hit Die on This Hill. And before the end of our show, our favourite ever FIFA World Cup anthems. NBC Loud.

0: NBC Loud, it's the Byron Cook Show. We are counting the days to the FIFA World Cup in the US, Canada and Mexico. June 11th is when it all starts. And of course, now we have the official 2026 World Cup song. Now, it's a return for Shakira. She is back with another World Cup song contribution, this time featuring Burna Boy on the track called...
1: Die Die.

0: right, it's going to take us a while to get used to it. Like it's a new song. So it's not our favourite World Cup anthem yet, because we've only heard it a few times.
1: Yeah.
0: So I thought we would sort of have a bit of a debate here in the studio between yourself, producer Ayis, and myself as to what is the best FIFA World Cup

0: song of all time. Die Die may well, in the future, become our favourite, but we need to get used to it. So here we go. 2010, in your native South Africa, producer Ayis, the World Cup final was won by Spain over the Netherlands 1-0, and this was your World Cup anthem.
1: This is Africa.
0: Shakira, the World Cup specialist. Waka waka.
1: This time for Africa.
0: Look, I'm not going to lie, it's awesome. But in my opinion, we go right back to 1998. The World Cup was in France. France won at home in the final. France 3, Brazil 0. And they were rocking after the game to Ricky Martin. Come on! That is the World Cup champion of World Cup songs.
2: That is a good one.
0: And you can't convince me otherwise.
2: I guess which song was more impactful for us individually?
0: Well, I was running around with a pair of maracas at the time, and I felt like I was Ricky Martin. So for me, it would have to be Ricky Martin.
2: Yeah, so 2010, that was my final year of high school. And I had like 4 months holiday for the entire duration of the football season also.
0: Right.
2: And I went to so many fan parks, and it was just a party in South Africa. So obviously, Waka Waka is the most impactful song for
0: That's
2: me.
0: That's far more meaningful than my maracas. You win. I'm freezing outside. Ryan Seacrest next.

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7: Now, I'm not pointing fingers. Some people, maybe some of us here, assume when only water goes in a bottle, do you really need to wash it and wash it that often? Well, you do, and we'll get into that. We all carry these water bottles around these days. So that's coming up later this hour.

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1: It's Ryan Seacrest here. And Sisney and Tanya and Tubbs and everybody.
2: Yeah.
3: Tubbs, you know who's a big fan of yours? Josie in the back room, who's new to the show.
4: Oh, I heard her mom. Yeah.
3: Yeah, her mom's. Oh, you already heard about this.
4: Oh, sorry.
3: Oh, sorry. I didn't know you were walking around with this information.
2: He's telling everyone.
3: No wonder your gait has changed. Very happy. Did you guys meet?
4: No.
3: Should they meet, Josie? What will your mom do?
2: They should. My mom says, hi, Tubbs. She was so excited for me to meet him. My first day, she was like, did you meet Tubbs?
3: What is it about Tubbs that she's so connected to?
2: He's the engineer. He keeps us running.
3: You have no idea. This is like the second person that's been a Tubbs fan and always goes to his head.
5: Yeah, he married the first one.
3: And that was, they were in a jiu-jitsu tournament together. And he ended up marrying her. They were fighting at first. Now they fight only at home.

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1: Hey, it is Ryan Seacrest on NBC Loud. Madonna, BTS, Shakira, they're teaming up for the 2026 World Cup for a truly international co-headlining affair. The lineup was announced on an Instagram video. You got Coldplay's Chris Martin alongside Muppets like Sesame Street's Elmo and Cookie Monster. The show will raise funds for the FIFA Global Citizen Education Fund, which is all good. So some real talent there.

0: 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How long can you go without washing your water bottle before it's full of bacteria? This for my coffee thing as well. I think my coffee thermos is also an issue.
1: You need to wash it every day.
2: Never.
1: Oh, my gosh.
0: So let's get into that next. It's coming on NBC Loud.

0: wanna dive.
1: It's NBC Loud. I mean, we all carry around, got the home, these water bottles, fill them up, trying to hydrate yourself, trying to get all the water in. The Yeti, the Hydro, whatever. All
2: Hydro Flask.
1: Things. 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
2: Mine's all dinged up.
1: The Owala, the Stanley. So here's how often you should wash your water bottle. Soap and water every 3 days. That's it. Every 3 days, soap and water. I don't really do soap and water.
2: Why is that not every day? I wash it every day.
1: You need to do it every day.
3: Yeah, I've gone months.
1: It's bacteria from your mouth.
2: I mean, look, and there's lipstick all over this. I would not use this again tomorrow with all this lipstick on you. I got to go home and I wash it and
1: well,
2: I move
1: most
2: on.
1: Most of us aren't as diligent as you, but it's bacteria from your mouth that builds up. Those bacteria multiply in damp environments. And so just clean it out. Just washing. It's got to be soap and water. Just rinsing it down with hot water. I don't know. We'll do it. Today's quote, if you set your goals ridiculously high and fail, you will fail above everyone else's success. Mm. Think about the math there. Go nuts on the set. So that if you get 80%, you've bypassed second best.
2: Okay.

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NBC Loud. It is Seacrest here on the last American Top 40. It was a battle between Bruno Mars and Olivia Dean. This time around, it's officially a rematch with two of the biggest songs of the year. Bruno's I Just Might and Olivia's So Easy. Both capable of taking the gold. Who's going to get it done? I'll check it out with you this weekend on 1840. I could be-

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1: Tanya has another Taylor Swift theory. I guess she's got to be right eventually if she keeps coming up with these. Coming up next. Hang on to NBC.

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1: Let's get to this trending report, Tanya.
2: Well, what I would like to point your attention to is what Taylor Swift has been wearing lately. So, on May 12th, Taylor was wearing a winter white mini dress. May 11th, she went out to dinner in New York with her parents and her brother. She was wearing a black dress with a silver bow on top, so black and white. May 8th, she was spotted out in London with Travis Kelce wearing a black lace slip look. Okay? Do you catch my drift? She's been wearing black and white. What of her albums is the theme color black and white?
3: Reputation.
2: Thank you. Ding, ding, ding. Point goes to Sisney. Reputation, which means Taylor's version of Reputation is coming. Now, when do you think it's coming, you might ask?
1: Does it definitely mean that?
2: Well, no, but that's, I think it does.
3: All the fans, all the Swifties are expecting this album anytime.
2: And so Travis Kelce's number when he plays football is 87, okay? 87, which is August 7th, okay? That lands on a Friday this year, August 7th. Do you know what? Taylor Swift has been wearing a lot of silk lately, like I mentioned in this album. Outfit that she wore out. Silk is made by a hand loom. And guess what National Hand Loom Day is celebrated on?
1: Okay.
2: August 7th.
1: I have to ask if you're okay.
3: I'm here for this.
1: I love all these theories.
3: Yeah.
1: Who would know that? Like, how do you know it's
3: a quick little Google search.
1: So the silk machine is called what?
2: A hand loom. I didn't know that either.
1: I didn't know silk was made from hand looms.
2: Yes.
1: That is a good takeaway as well.
2: But National Hand Loom Day is August 7th.
1: I hope it's true because the excitement level on that one was real. Made me

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1: Have you heard about this, Sissy? Tanya's now got her own beauty hack where she thinks that using an electronic toothbrush on her skin is creating the shine that we're so blessed with every day.
2: I don't turn the electric toothbrush on.
1: Okay, let's just explain why we're at this place in our lives. Coming up next.
0: On the way, right here, NBC Lao.

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1: From 3 p.m., we'll be counting down the top three biggest songs that you get to suggest, Saudi, on 011-510-9555.
2: The three biggest Loud hits in the kingdom. It all kicks off from 3 p.m.
3: NBC Loud. No matter what. No matter what.

0: and it's washing your face with a toothbrush. And I'm telling you, I feel like it's given me a youthful glow. Using like your face wash with a toothbrush.
1: It's like exfoliating with
2: the... Yeah, but they have like face brushes to do this.
0: I don't have any of those. I've never used any...
1: How long does it take? Now, the bristle of my electric toothbrush is about the size of a hay penny.
2: What's a hay penny?
0: Yeah, it's a hay penny.
1: It's tiny.
0: Okay.
3: Yeah, it's like the size of your fingernail. Like,
0: yeah. It takes the same amount of time that it takes to like brush your teeth.
1: So I called several dermatologists in the area.
0: No, you didn't.
1: And I did, and I had some direct conversations with them, and I said, guess what Tanya's going to try and tell me on the show tomorrow? Who's Tanya? You know the Tanya that duct tapes her mouth. Oh, yeah, I hear about her on the radio.
0: Uh-huh.
1: Anyway, they told me, as a group, consensus is washing your face with a toothbrush is heavily discouraged by all of us. We are dermatologists, and we say no, I can cause severe damage. Please share this message with Tanya directly on the air as soon as you can.
0: Yeah.
1: Toothbrush bristles are designed to scrub. This is from them. I didn't make this up. They wrote this to me. Tell Tanya, toothbrush bristles are designed to scrub rigid dental enamel, not delicate facial tissue.
2: Yeah,
1: you should stop immediately.
2: You're going to exfoliate too much.
1: And consult a dermatologist.
2: That's why you only exfoliate and use like those type of masks like once a week or once every 2 weeks.
0: I don't do it every day. I do it like every other day.
1: Okay, don't do it at all. 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
1: She take my money when I'm in need. 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
1: Let's get the party started. 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That's when I knew that your heart was scarring. 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
2: Go ahead, Sophia. Set it up for the group here so everybody knows what we're talking about.
3: Okay, so my roommate's sister, she's been staying with us. And originally, she was supposed to be staying with us for 3 days. But it's now been 2 weeks.
4: No.
3: Okay. Yes.
2: 3 days has turned into 2 weeks. And now the question is, why? And she started paying rent.
3: Well, exactly. I asked my roommate. I was like, I tried to really be nice about it. And I was like, hey, you know how much longer she's going to be here for? It's a small apartment. And she's like, oh, I'm not too sure. She hasn't bought her flight home yet.
2: The fact that your roommate isn't feeling uncomfortable about this and isn't addressing it, that makes me feel like she is oblivious.
4: Yeah.
3: Maybe because it's her sister and she's close with her sister. And like, we've met the sister before. But
2: that's why she starts feeling bad about you guys having to deal with her sister. Like, where's that feeling? Where's that gone?
4: I don't know. Yeah. I kind of get the sibling aspect, though. I feel like siblings can stay with you as long as they want.
2: They can't when you have roommates.
4: I guess when you have roommates, sure.
2: They can't when you're married.
4: I mean, when they're married, there's no rules at my house. Like, my sister could come and stay with us for as long as she wanted to. Her kids.
2: My mom won't even let us stay for more than 4 days. I mean, she's like, you kidding her? So your roommate is the issue, not the sister.
4: Your for sure.
2: Roommate needs, I think you guys need to team up on your roommate and say, this is enough. She's got to go. You got to take her. You got to get her out. This is not fair. Otherwise, she's got to pitch in. But I don't even want that. I want her to go.
3: Yeah.
2: Let's get in people's faces about this stuff. Let's not be so pretty about it.

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0: Caller on the line says she caught a coworker doing something disgusting. And I wonder if this happened in our break room also. We'll find out. Next. On the way right here, NBC Loud.

0: It is Seacrest here. It's NBC Loud. WhatsApp us right now on 011-519-555. Hi, Jordan. So your coworker is washing plasticware and you're calling us. How can we help?
1: Yes, I was in the break room and I saw her refilling the drawers with plastic forks and spoons. I noticed she was taking them out of her own plastic grocery bag. So I jokingly said, "You know that the company supplies those, right?" And she goes, "Oh, I know, I used some. So I just took them home, washed them, and brought them back because I don't like wasting plastic."
2: I love that.
1: And yeah, I was honestly so nauseous. And here's the thing. She's a really sweet lady, like genuinely kind. I don't think she's trying to be gross at all. I think she honestly thinks she's helping the environment. But now I don't know what to do. So I'm wondering, do I report this quietly, you know, to the office management or HR?
0: Much better to stay out of it. Let her do what she thinks she's doing for the environment and bring your own silverware.
2: I'm torn. She should have her own section. Like, these are the ones that I've rewashed. If you want to use these ones, otherwise here are the new ones.
0: All right. Well, now, Jordan, what are you going to do quickly? What's your decision?
1: I feel like people deserve to know. So, honestly, I might just try and go up to her directly and just see if I can talk to her about it.
0: You're the Sisney of

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1: Normally when an artist releases a new project, they're promoting it full speed with all the press that they get to do. So Zayn, you know, didn't casually cancel all his upcoming appearances after only just releasing his album on Friday. 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
1: It is Seacrest here. 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You just have to do it. 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
1: Sissany, Tanya, gonna need your help on this one because Sophia needs to dump a friend. Why do you need to dump a friend?
2: Yeah, why?
1: What's the issue?
3: I think just over time, her behavior has shown me that she's just not a good friend.
2: Okay. Not the behavior.
3: Yes.
1: Behavior. But there's, you know, there are people that do something, you go, oh, that's not a good friend. Okay, maybe it's just one time. Then two times. Oh, that's not a good friend. No, maybe that's a coincidence. Three and four times, that's a pattern. That's a pattern of bad behavior. A pattern of not being a good friend. So you've made up your mind. Now the question is, how do you do it?
3: Yes, I'm struggling. I don't know if I should bring it up and have a conversation with her, do it over text.
1: I've had to have these conversations before. And I don't recommend you do it over text.
3: Okay.
1: But if you do, you can. I mean, I don't recommend that, but you can. And it's really simple. I'm editing people out of my life.
2: That that is harsh.
4: That's crazy. Ooh.
1: I'm editing people out of my life that take for me more than they give. Or at least don't give as much as they take. I'm editing people. It's just the way life is going to be. If you're taking and draining from me without adding value, without participating, you're taking more than giving, then I can't do it. I don't have the energy or capacity to continue to be your friend.
2: Oh my gosh.
1: That is the conversation. You're just like

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1: You know, I'm just thinking about this. We, as human beings, we have irrational fears of things that we encounter on a regular basis. The teeth at the end of the escalator. I'm so afraid of the teeth at the end of the escalator. I don't know if I've seen a movie, if I had a dream, but I'm just afraid that somehow my shoe is going to get cut by the teeth at the end of the garbage disposal. Don't even get me started having to get a fork out of the garbage disposal. Mm-hmm. I'm worried that it's going to somehow kick on automatically.
2: You know, you're not supposed to
1: away.
2: Put your dogs on escalators, right?
3: Yeah.
1: What does a dog have to do with
3: me? I would
1: never
3: put my dog
1: feet?
3: On an escalator.
1: Why would anybody have to say that out loud?
3: Yeah.
1: The fact that you have to think that worries me for Sunny.
2: Cause, yeah, because I try to teach her how to use an escalator.
3: No.
2: And then I
1: Are
2: see
1: you
2: that
1: kidding?
2: This.
1: Can you?
2: The sign on the what, side of the what, escalator what? Says, like, no dogs
3: no,
2: on
3: No, their
2: it.
3: Little fur can get caught in or their tail or, oh,
1: or
3: my
1: their paws
3: gosh.
1: And their toenails. The fact, see, I always see that
3: the
1: sign.
3: The toenails.
1: And think, what kind of person needs to be told
2: yeah,
1: not
2: what
1: to put
2: Yahoo
1: their dog in a sign
2: needs to
1: for that?
2: See the sign? Me?

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1: From 3 p.m., we'll be counting down the top three biggest songs that you get to suggest, Saudi, on 011-510-9555.
2: The three biggest Loud hits in the kingdom. It all kicks off from 3 p.m. NBC.

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2: Thank you so much for listening to us.
3: So one of the things that I was reading, I'm into understanding what I don't understand. That's kind of my new thing this year. You got to learn a little bit. What don't you get? Like cryptocurrency? I don't know if I'll ever understand.
4: Yeah,
3: that.
4: I tried, but no.
3: I'm trying to understand AI. I'm using AI a lot, and I talk to my AI now. But AI, so what I've noticed is that I don't ever, like, search for anything online anymore. I just ask AI to do it for me and then give me a summary.
4: Same.
3: Right? You don't click into anything to search. Like, you used to be so excited to go online and, you know, click into something and search something and then read it and come up with your idea. ChatGPT summarizes it for me. I don't need to do that. And so now they're saying 60%, over half of all Google searches now result in zero clicks. No one's clicking because AI's doing the work for us. We're not doing it. And they think, so people who are putting out articles that we read online are a little bit panicked because over the next couple of years, nearly half of the traffic on websites will be robot GPTs and AIs. It won't even be human. We won't do it anymore. Like, fascinating how fast this is going to go. I hope that the cure for cancer and the cure for disease rapidly improves its pace as well. I hope medicine evolves as fast as this AI is evolving.
4: Right.
3: That's my dream. That's my prayer at night for everybody.

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1: Did that go fast?
2: Yeah, a little bit.
1: Huh. All right. Well, that's going to do it for us. Now, when we reconvene, the most dangerous breakfast you can have, I will tell you about that. Be careful. It is so dangerous, this breakfast. Have a fantastic weekend. Thank you, everybody. We're back from 10 a.m. tomorrow here on NBC.

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2: The three biggest Loud hits in the kingdom. 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
1: It is NBC Loud, Saudi's number one hit music station. Donna here on the drive. Happy Monday. I am back after just finishing my last final, so the vibes are ecstatic here on NBC Loud. I'm super excited to get to today's top three at three, suggested by you, Saudi, on 011-510-9555, and kicking it off with Justin Bieber's Speed Demon. I mean, with him just headlining Coachella, it was super incredible. A lot of his songs from Swag 2 are just rising up the charts, and Speed Demon is one that you are loving, Saudi, on 011-510-9555. So without further ado, let's get right to it. Number three on today's Top 3 at 3 on NBC Loud. Number three.

0: 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Top three at three.
1: It is MBC Loud. Donna here, continuing her top three at three. That was number two, Zara Larsson with her Loud hit Midnight Sun, which is climbing up the charts and making a constant reappearance here on the top three at three because you are loving it on 011-510-9555. Also, because of the new deluxe version of her album Midnight Sun, Girls Trip, with a lot of big names on it like Hello, Shakira, and Tyla. So this is such an exciting collaboration from Zara Larsson. Now let's get to the most exciting song of today. On our top three at three, number one is by Loud artist Somber. Is it really a shock when Somber takes this number one spot? He is an incredible artist, constantly delivering with those vocals and those feels, and you are loving him, and rightfully so. So here he is, number one on today's top three at three, Somber's homewrecker on MBC Loud.

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1: It is NBC Loud with Somber's loud hit, Homewrecker, here on today's Top 3 at 3. 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And if you want to hear a certain song on the Top 3 at 3, hit us up, 011-519-555. 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Now, coming up next, gotta talk about what you missed this morning on The Byron Cook Show here on NBC Loud. But right now, let's get to Harry Styles, As It Was.

0: That was Lady Gaga with her loud hit, The Dead Dance, on NBC Loud. Donna here on The Drive. 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
2: It is that time. 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It's our word association game. We do it at this time every weekday morning on The Byron Cook Show. We never win, but we always have fun. Who's on the line, producer Rais?
3: Good morning, Noor.
4: Good morning.
2: Wow. Good morning, Noor. It's the five-word challenge preschool edition. This is very exciting, Noor. What grade are you in?
4: Grade three,
2: okay. I'm at about grade three level in this game too, so this could work very well. Noor, producer Rais is going to read five words. I just want you to say the first word that you think of when he says that word, okay?
4: Okay.
2: You understand that? Yes, good. She knows the rules. I'm not listening to that part of the game, but then I come back and I try and match the same words. Do you think we're going to say the same words, Noor?
4: Maybe.
2: Positive. I love the innocence of youth. You know, if she was a grown-up, she'd be like, no chance, bro.
5: Yeah.
2: But this is what I love. Okay, I'm going to block my ears now. Have fun. Bye-bye.
4: Okay.
3: Window.
4: Car.
3: Garden.
4: Flowers.
3: River.
4: Ocean.
3: Flower.
4: Garden.
3: Candle.
4: Table.
3: Well done. Very well done.
2: Sounds like you did very well there, Noor. We got a great reaction from Jury and Rais. Okay, this is where it all goes horribly wrong, because it's my turn. Oh, laughing as well. All having fun here. No, I'm not going to let you down, Noor. Okay, Yella.
3: Window.
2: A window pane. It's a window pane.
3: Garden.
2: Garden. Flower.
3: River.
2: River. Water.
3: Flower.
2: Flower garden.
3: Candle.
2: Candlelight. Candlelight. What's wrong with candlelight? That's a good answer. How many?
3: You got two.
2: Two!
4: Good job.
2: Thank you, Noor. That's very kind of you. That's the most supportive thing anyone's ever said to me during this game. You're much nicer than Rais and Jury. They're not always very nice to me. Okay.
3: So for garden, you both said flower, and for flower, you both said garden.
2: Garden, flower, flower, garden. Without flower and garden, we were in real trouble. We would have got nothing. I'm very thankful for flowers and gardens this morning. Have a great day, Noor.
4: Okay.
2: Can I ask you a question, Noor? We're trying to work out what to do with our school run segment. We do it between 6:30 and 7 o'clock, but all the different schools finish at different times. When are you finished school? This week or next week?
6: This Thursday.
2: See, by the sounds of it, Rais, Jury, we've only got about a few more days of the school run. And then we might have to call it the office run, which was the idea we had yesterday.
5: Yes.
2: Where we speak to people headed to work, because the school kids aren't going to be there.
3: Or we can call it Sweet Dreams.
2: Sweet, why?
3: Because during Eid, I think people will be sleeping during this time.
2: Also known as, I won't even be here.
0: 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So keep it right here.
1: 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And set the mood.
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1: 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What's up? 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
1: That was BTS with their loud new hit Swim on NBC Loud. Now let's get to what's hot in sports. The SGA wins back-to-back NBA MVP. Shai Gilgeous-Alexander just won his second straight NBA MVP after leading the Oklahoma City Thunder to another huge season. So congratulations. And as for the Italian Open Finals, Jannik Sinner made history by winning the Italian Open, becoming the first Italian man in 50 years to do it after beating Casper Ruud in straight sets. Now as for the Saudi Pro League, which we have all been just eyeing and at the edge of our seats for, Al Shabab came from behind to beat Al Ittihad Club 3-2 in a dramatic Saudi Pro League clash. And as for the Premier League, let's talk about some quick scores from yesterday. Big results across match day 37 saw Newcastle beat West Ham 3-1, while Manchester United edged Nottingham Forest 3-2 in a thriller. Now that's all for your daily dose of sports for today. Now let's get some traffic.
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1: In the capital, the Northern Ring Road and King Fahd Road begin to light up on GPS maps. Average speeds sit at around 40.

0: 3 kilometers an hour. And in Jeddah, King Abdulaziz Road fills up with corporate commuters heading home. Speeds dip to a steady 44 kilometers an hour. And as for Dammam and the eastern region, the main corridors linking Dammam, Khobar, and Dhahran experience dense bumper-to-bumper strings. Now, if we missed anything, you can hit us up 011-519-555. And in less than a minute, you'll be listening to an NBC Loud old school banger by Pitbull and Kesha. So keep it right here.
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That was the latest to our playlist by Lil Uzi Vert, What You Sayin' on NBC Loud. And you've been loving it on 011-510-9555. And speaking of the things we love, coming up next, gotta talk about what's poppin' and something coming straight from Saudi. Well, straight from Saudi story-wise, but not location-wise. Rome witnessed a remarkable cultural moment as the Saudi National Orchestra and Choir brought Saudi music to the heart of the historic Colosseum. More details on that next, so keep it right here. Right now, let's get to an NBC Loud old school banger by Britney Spears. It is Toxic on NBC Loud.

0: It is NBC Loud. Donna here on the drive. Now let's get to what's poppin'.
1: What's poppin'?
2: What's poppin'?
0: Gotta talk about Rome witnessing a remarkable and beautiful cultural moment as the Saudi National Orchestra and Choir brought Saudi music to the heart of the ever-historic Colosseum during the latest edition of Masterpieces of the Saudi Orchestra, which has been so beautiful to follow. Now, this was held under the patronage of Badr bin Abdullah bin Farhan Al Saud. The concert just completely transformed the Venus Arena into a beautiful just mix of Saudi heritage and Italian artistry. It was so beautiful to look at and to listen. It was just a beautiful, remarkable, historic moment. I know it's like history within current history. That's the best way to describe it. And I couldn't be more proud. Now, the evening featured 32 musicians and singers from the Saudi National Orchestra and Choir performing alongside 30 musicians from Italy's Fontaine di Roma Orchestra under the direction of renowned maestro Marcello Rota, which was incredible. And just big round of applause for the Saudi choir and orchestra performing. This is so beautiful. You can check it out all over socials. I think this is really, really incredible. And I can't wait to see how many more accomplishments and things that the Saudi National Orchestra and choir just do in the future, because they never disappoint. Now that is all for what's poppin'. Let's get to Taylor Swift's loud hit, The Fate of Ophelia, on NBC Loud.

0: 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Donna here on the drive. Now let's get to some traffic.
1: NBC Loud, Saudi traffic.
0: And the capital congestion pushes past 50%, so finding a shortcut through Aliyah or Al Malaz becomes a game of patience. Bay, stay listening to NBC Loud and we'll make it easier. Now, as for Jeddah, crosstown traffic peaks from office exits. Major intersections along Prince Majid Road start to see some heavy queuing. Now, as for Dammam in the eastern region, Dammam hits its heaviest point early. Congestion hits 54%, restricting travel to just 5.7 kilometers per 15 minutes. Now, if we miss anything, hit us up 011-510-9555.
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1: That was the latest from Olivia Rodrigo and new to our playlist here on NBC Loud, Drop Dead. People are going crazy for Olivia Rodrigo's new music, and we cannot wait for her new album. Of course, the more news that come out on that, you'll be hearing about it right here on NBC Loud. Now, coming up next, gotta talk about graduations of 2026, but let's talk A-listers. I mean, it is that time of year where people are graduating, and some of our favorite celebs or their kids are graduating too, and I just wanted to shed some light on it in case you needed the motivation if you're a graduate this year or a 2027 graduate like me. So that is coming up for you next. Right now, let's get to Post Malone with Circles on NBC Loud.

It is NBC Loud. Donna here on The Drive. And man, it is that time of year, 2026, summer. Basically, people are graduating, whether that be from high school, middle school, or the big one, university. I, for one, cannot wait for the year I graduate. If you don't know, I am currently on my second year of college. Hopefully, if my plan goes right, I'll be graduating next year, 2027. But enough of me. Let's talk about our A-listers, the celebrities we love to, you know, just read about and know about. There's a lot of big names actually graduating this year, whether it be Nepo babies, children of A-listers, or A-listers we love. Gotta talk about Apple Martin, the daughter of Goop founder Gwyneth Paltrow and Coldplay frontman Chris Martin, received her diploma for Vanderbilt University, so congratulations to her. And you have writer Robinson Kate Hudson and rocker Chris Robinson's son, so congratulations to him. And the big one, which has been trending all over socials, and I have been cracking up about it. I'm talking about Shaquille O'Neal stepped up to the podium at LSU, earning his own master's degree in liberal arts. Congratulations, Shaquille O'Neal. And you had Salma Hayek, Hilary Duff, and Pink Panthers formed a part of this year's Academic A-List Club by tracking honorary degrees and family milestones. So congratulations to those big, loud artists and celebrities. We love to see people just, you know, thriving and achieving what they want to achieve. And inshallah, you'll be the next if you're waiting on your graduation or if you're graduating this year. Congratulations. You can hit us up 011-519-555. Let us celebrate you as well. And speaking of the celebrations, let's get to a new loud hit to our playlist celebrating the World Cup from Shakira for the FIFA World Cup 2026 featuring Burna Boy. It's Die Die on NBC Loud.

0: That was Alex Warren with his loud hit Fever Dream on NBC Loud. 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
0: Chatting about the SGA wins back-to-back NBA MVP. Shai Gilgeous-Alexander just won his second straight NBA MVP after leading the Oklahoma City Thunder to another huge season. He got 83 first place votes, beating out Nikola Jokic and Victor in the race. SGA also picked up Clutch Player of the Year and kept dominating with over 31 points per game. Now, as for the Italian Open Finals, Jannik Sinner made history by winning the Italian Open, becoming the first Italian man in, get this, 50 years to do it after beating Casper Ruud in straight sets. So congratulations, a little round of applause. Now, as for the Saudi Pro League, which has been keeping us at the edge of our seats, El Shabab came from behind to beat El Ittihad Club 3-2 in a dramatic Saudi Pro League clash. And as for the Premier League, big results across match day 37 saw Newcastle beat West Ham 3-1, while Manchester United edged Nottingham Forest 3-2 in a thriller. Now that is all for your sports dose. Let's get to traffic.
1: NBC Loud Saudi traffic.
0: In the capital, Mekka al-Mukarram Road becomes heavily congested. Commutes out of the central business districts double in duration. And as for Jeddah, delays spike on main exits heading towards residential zones, and commuters face an extra 30 minutes of stop-and-go driving. Yikes. Now, as for Dammam in the eastern region, King Fahd Road in Dammam slows down drastically as drivers funnel into local residential sectors. Now, if we missed anything, you already know it. You can hit us up 011-519-555. Now let's get to Loud Hit by Sabrina Carpenter. It's Tears on NBC Loud.

latest to our playlist by Bruno Mars on MBC Loud, Risk It All, which is such a beautiful vibe. I still can't get over this new music coming from Bruno Mars because he is just, he gets it. He gets it when he drops that music. He knows it's gonna hit right, and it does. That's why it's playing right here in the home of the hits on MBC Loud. Now, coming up next, gotta talk about what's popping, especially in Saudi cinema and fashion, where Saudi truly owned the red carpet at the Cannes Film Festival 2026. I'll be talking more details on that next, so keep it right here. Right now, let's get to Sia's Unstoppable on MBC Loud.

0: After his release of three albums over the weekend, everybody's talking about the Drake-Kendrick beef again. But never mind that one, there's an even bigger one. Too hard for the radio. It's Drake versus Taylor Swift. Who is the biggest streaming artist on the planet? 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
0: Saudi cinema and fashion truly glitzed and glammed its way and owned the red carpet at the Cannes Film Festival 2026. Honestly, it was such a beautiful sight to see all Saudi known influencers, actresses, and actors in jaw-dropping just appearances. I love it when the red carpet is just, you know, glowing with a lot of Saudi talent. Now, Saudi stars radiated an absolute confidence and style on the carpet. Actresses like Mila Al-Zahrani, Aisha Kay, and Lama Al-Khnani just looked beautiful and breathtaking, embodying the undeniable rising talent of Saudi women. And I am here for it. You know, you also had actresses like Asil Imran, who also looked just beautiful with her signature looks and just class that she brings to the red carpet. And Jud Al-Rumayh, who made a just beautiful appearance. You know, I can't get over the beauty in which Saudi women just attend at when it comes to the red carpet. They're always so phenomenal. And I'm just constantly in awe of how these women always outdo themselves on these red carpets. So here's to all the Saudi women who are representing Saudi in the Cannes red carpet 2026. I love to see it. And I cannot wait to see what amazing talent is going to be on the red carpet at Cannes 2027. That is all for what's poppin'. Let's get to Wiz the MC. Loud hit on NBC Loud. It's Show Me.

0: was the latest from Teddy Swims on NBC Loud, Mr. Know-It-All. Now let's get to some traffic.
1: NBC Loud, Saudi traffic.
0: In the capital, the heaviest hour of the day. Riyadh hits its brutal 116% congestion level. But stay listening to NBC Loud and we'll make your drive home easier. Now, average speeds are dropping to 24.8 kilometers an hour. And as for Jeddah, Jeddah hits its absolute peak as well. Alongside the capital, congestion reaching 137% with average speeds dropping 34.2 kilometers per hour. And in Dammam, the eastern region, while the absolute peak begins in Plateau, the Jebel Dammam Highway remains highly frustrating for southbound drivers. Now, if we missed anything, hit us up 011-510-9555 and keep it right here.
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0: It is Donna here on The Drive. You still got the next hour with me before the Benchwarmers take over at 6. And coming up next, gotta talk about some Harry Potter news. I mean, hello, it's Donna on the show. I gotta talk some Harry Potter sense, especially about this new upcoming series, which everyone is waiting about. Actually, the actor who played Mad-Eye Moody in the movie series is giving advice for the future actor who takes on the role. More details on that next, so keep it right here. Right now, let's get to Bruno Mars with the latest from him and new to our playlist, I Just Might on NBC Loud.

That was an NBC Loud Old School Vibe by Rihanna and Calvin Harris. We found love. I feel like that's just a perfect vibe for a Monday, you know, getting a little nostalgic. Now, speaking of nostalgic, if you are a big Harry Potter fan like me, we got to talk about, you know, the new series coming up in 2027. Everyone is excited about it. I have my mixed feelings about it just because, you know, I would have wished for something different to come out of the Harry Potter universe instead of the same story. But hey, I'm still nonetheless excited to see how the storyline is going to be, you know, on a more detailed level. Now, speaking on the details, Brendan Gleeson, who played Mad-Eye Moody in the movies for Harry Potter, says he doesn't have any advice for the Harry Potter franchise's next Mad-Eye Moody, which actually took me by surprise. Now, he actually encourages the next Alistair Mad-Eye Moody actor to enjoy the role and make it their own. He originally took the role in Harry Potter because his four sons were excited about it, and I think this is really sweet, and it is good advice. I feel like we're seeing a lot of new characters, obviously a lot of new actors, so I want to see those actors give their own spin to the characters. Yes, it's hurtful that the new upcoming generation is going to be, you know, used to a different Harry Potter cast, but, you know, I can't hold that grudge forever, and, you know, let's be real, I am going to be watching it alongside every other Harry Potter fan. I just feel like I have mixed feelings. I don't know. I'm excited, but I'm also just, like, super sad that it's, like, a new generation of Harry Potter. I don't know how to explain it, and tell me how you feel about it. If you're a big Harry Potter fan, text us 011-519-555. I want to hear your thoughts. I can't be the only one having mixed feelings about this. Now, the more news that come out on the series, you'll be hearing about it here on NBC Loud. And in less than a minute, you'll be hearing a loud hit by Somber, Homewrecker. So keep it right here.

0: say.
1: That was Pink Panthers and Zara Larsson with their loud hit Stateside, playing for you right here on NBC Loud. 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
1: Gotta talk about the Saudi Pro League first. Al Shabab come from behind to beat Al Ittihad Club 3-2 in a dramatic Saudi Pro League clash. So congratulations to Al Shabab. Now as for the Premier League, let's talk about the scores from yesterday. Big results across match day 37, which saw Newcastle beating West Ham 3-1, while Manchester United edged Nottingham Forest 3-2 in a thriller. And Leeds United grabbed a huge 1-0 win over Brighton. And Sunderland stunned Everton 3-1 away from home. And meanwhile, as for Brentford, drew 2-2 with Crystal Palace. And Wolverhampton Wanderers shared the points with Fulham after a 1-1 draw. Now that is all for your sports. Let's get to traffic.
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1: In the capital, gridlock remains dense across all major ring roads, and drivers stand tail to tail waiting for the 6 p.m. relief. As for Jeddah, business traffic begins to blend with early evening leisure drivers heading towards the Corniche lounges. And as for Dammam in the eastern region, main industrial and intercity routes begin to clear out, and the 15-minute travel distance expands back to a smooth 11 kilometers. Now, if we missed anything, hit us up 011-519-555.
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That was Raven Lanae with her loud hit Love Me Not on NBC Loud. It is Donna here on The Drive. Now coming up for you in about 5 minutes time here on NBC Loud is a new loud hit to our playlist that you do not want to miss by Lady Gaga and Doechii. I know, what a collaboration. Like, I still can't get over it. And get this, it is a special collaboration for The Devil Wears Prada 2, which has been crushing it in the box office. And everyone's been chatting about it. I sadly still haven't seen it. I know. I mean, I don't know when I'll get this habit down of like finally seeing the movie when it drops instead of like months later. But hey, I'm trying. So if you haven't yet, please share that struggle with me on 011-519-555 and keep it right here so you can enjoy Runway by Doechii and Lady Gaga, new to our playlist here on NBC Loud. Right now, though, let's get to Coldplay with

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Donna here on The Drive, and that is all for me today. But before I go, gotta remind you, if you're looking for your sports fix, well, it's coming for you next hour with the Benchwarmers, JR and Alex, talking all about the Saudi Pro League and the NBA Finals. So keep it right here on NBC Loud. Right now, though, let's get to One Republic with Need Your Love, the latest from them here on NBC Loud. Deuces!

0: Bro Chill. JR and Alex are on the bench warmers. NBC Loud.
1: Happy Monday.
2: Oh, yeah, I'm Alex. He's JR. I don't know if it's a happy Monday if you're a West Ham supporter. I think I tipped them yesterday, JR. I was kind of hoping they were going to, you know, make it really interesting for this final match day in the Premier League. But looks like, again, you know, it's not done till it's done, but looks like Spurs might be staying up. They just need a draw against Chelsea tomorrow night. So it's all happening in the Premier League. What about the Saudi Pro League? There was a big upset last night with your team. Your team, Al-Shabaab, they did the business against Al-Ittihad. So that was a huge victory as we get closer to the final match day on Thursday.
3: Yeah, I was cheering them on. And then we'll also talk about the NBA. Another team has went towards the conference finals. So we'll talk about that and more right here on the Benchwarmers.
1: It's all coming up. NBC Loud.
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0: NBC Loud. We are the Benchwarmers. It's JR and Alex.
1: Let's get to the Saudi Pro League. Yes, we're counting down to the last match day of the year, which is happening this Thursday. But the last of the matches before Thursday took place last night. And your team, Al Shabab, JR, they're trying to get one for you before the end of the season. Big victory against Al Ittihad. 3-2. Let's have a listen. That was a 5-goal thriller with the winning goal from Al Shabab scored in the 86th minute. A red card in the 90th. There was a lot going on there towards the end with Al Ittihad scoring their second goal in the 8th minute of stoppage time in that second half, but they couldn't get the business done. So I don't think Al Ittihad are going to be playing AFC Champions League Elite Football next year.
2: It doesn't look like it, but I just want to give a huge shout out to Al Shabab getting the win. We don't win a lot, you know what I'm saying? So I'm excited. I'm happy. We're not the top five, and, you know, I picked the wrong team this season, but I'm going to stick with them next season as well.
1: Let's put it into perspective. You're coming 13th, but, but you're playing Saudi Pro League football next year. You're on 35 points. It was a much needed victory. Last five matches for Al Shabab, you've lost three, you've drawn one. You finally got a victory last night against one of the big guns, or last year's winners of the Saudi Pro League.
2: Yeah.
1: So what a fall from grace it's been for the Jeddah Giants this season. So they're going to be hoping for a lot more next time around on 55. Points, the maximum they're going to finish with is 58, which is a long way from where they were last year. Al Qadisiyah are way ahead of Al Ittihad. Looks like they're going to be playing a Champions League football next season with Al Ahly Saudi a guaranteed spot because they won the Champions League. But all roads are leading to this Thursday, the final match day of the year. What is going to happen on Thursday night, particularly Al Nassr? Can they finally win a trophy for Cristiano Ronaldo? They just have to win against Denmark, and the Saudi Pro League is theirs. But we saw what happened last Tuesday. They were saying, oh, you just got to beat Al Hilal.
2: Yeah.
1: They were 7 seconds away from winning the Saudi Pro League title, and they let that goal in. So is the team jinxed? This is the question everyone's asking. Can Cristiano Ronaldo finally win his long-awaited trophy this Thursday night? We're going to talk more about that before Thursday, of course. JR, how are you feeling about it?
2: I mean, like I said, I've been saying this. Al Nassr might find a way to lose the Saudi Pro League. I've been saying this for the last couple of weeks. And maybe in the back of my mind, I'm like, maybe not. They'll get it. But nope, it's showing. And maybe I jinxed them. Maybe I said the wrong thing.
1: Look, it's a huge battle on Thursday night because, again, and we heard Joe Morrison talk about this, the caveat for Denmark is that they're in a relegation battle with Al Riyadh, so they desperately need points on Thursday night. I think they just need one point and they're going to stay in the Saudi Pro League. So a draw for them is a massive victory. A draw for Al Nassr is losing the Saudi Pro League. So that is what is at stake on Thursday night in the heat at Al-Awal Park. We're all going to be watching, we'll certainly be doing a preview before the last match day of the year right here on the Benchwarmers on NBC Loud over in the UK. It's all happening in the Premier League as well at the top of the table, and the relegation battle continues. West Ham, oh dear, what have you done? We'll get to it next.
2: Here's Harry Styles with American Girl.

0: NBC Loud. We are the Benchwarmers. It's JR and Alex.
1: Let's get to the Premier League. And match day 37 of 38 saw some big results yesterday. We had Manchester United to edge Nottingham Forest in a 3-2 thriller. Leeds United grabbed a huge 1-0 win over Brighton. Sunderland stunned Everton 3-1 away from home. Meanwhile, Brentford drew 2-2 with Crystal Palace. The poor old Wolves have had a wretched season. They shed the points with Fulham after a 1-1 draw. Of course, the Wolves are heading down to the Championship next time around. But the match which everyone's talking about, I talked about this yesterday. I really thought West Ham were going to turn up and do everything they needed to do to get these 3 points they were desperate for against Newcastle away, but it wasn't to be.
2: Well, that's an overhit pass out from the back by West Ham, and Barnes is onto it. Barnes up the right wing and now into the penalty area. Barnes for Fultemada! Nick Fultemada's first goal in the Premier League since December. Now Barnes helped on to Bruno, and it's Ramsey, and it's Osula who's away one-on-one. William Osula! Through the legs of Hermansen and into the back of the net. Willock's won it back. And Osula could play Willekin again to the right. Joe Willock in the area. Squares it. Osula! Another goal for William Osula.
1: So there you have it. Newcastle beating West Ham 3-1 in that match yesterday. So, yeah, what does that mean for this relegation battle? Well, it actually means a lot. West Ham, they just don't get any points from their last couple of matches, sitting on 36. Tottenham Hotspur are sitting on 38 points, so they're 2 points above West Ham at the moment. And Spurs' next match is against Chelsea. So that's going to be happening tomorrow night. If Spurs don't get any points out of that, we're heading down to the final match day of the year. Anything could happen. If West Ham win, if Spurs win, lose their last two matches, they're going to get relegated. So there's a lot at stake in this match tomorrow night against Chelsea for Spurs.
0: How are you feeling about the Spurs versus Chelsea?
1: Look, there's an advantage for Spurs, which I think is the elephant in the room, and that's the fact that Chelsea played the FA Cup final over the weekend, so there could be a little bit of fatigue, a few niggles and injuries floating around that squad, so that could be an advantage for Spurs going into this match. They're playing away at Chelsea's home ground in London, but that said, yeah, I mean, it's going to be a tough one because, as I mentioned a couple of times, Chelsea and their supporters are going to do everything in their power to try and make Spurs go down to the Championship for the first time in their history. So it's going to be a tough one. But the fact that the Chelsea played the FA Cup over the weekend, I'm tipping a draw for this one.
0: A draw?
1: That's what I'm tipping. I'm sitting on the fence. I'm saying one apiece. And Chelsea getting that much-needed point. If they get the point, they're staying up, basically, because West Ham can't make up this goal deficit. I think it's 22 versus 9 at the moment, so they can't make that up with one sort of round to go. So if they get the draw, they're staying up in the Premier League, and that's what I think is going to happen. It's going to be one apiece in this match tomorrow night. So what about you, JR? Have you got a tip for this one?
0: I think Chelsea's going to win it, man.
1: 2-0.
0: 2-0,
1: okay.
0: 2-0.
1: Then we're going down to the final match day of the year. You've got West Ham taking on Leeds and Spurs taking on Everton. Anything could happen.
0: Woo.
1: What a day that's going to be for the final match day of the year of the Premier League. And there is still so much more to come on the Benchwarmers tonight. Conor McGregor has announced his return to the Octagon, and the Byron Cook Show talked about that this morning.
0: We'll get to that next, but right now...

0: NBC Loud, it's the Benchwarmers with JR and Alex. And we talked about this a little bit yesterday, that Conor McGregor is back in the octagon. It's been 5 years since the man has been in the octagon, and it's going to be very interesting on his return back. And that's exactly what the Byron Cook Show talked about this morning.
1: Well, this is a massive sports story. Conor McGregor is finally making his UFC comeback after 5 years out. It's been confirmed by UFC boss Dana White. He's going to fight Max Holloway on July 11 in Las Vegas at UFC 329, a rematch of their 2013 fight, which McGregor won despite tearing his ACL. That's how tough this guy is. He tears an ACL and still wins a fight?
2: Wow.
1: Whoa, okay. Here's the thing with Conor McGregor. 5 years off. In any sport, that's intense. And no one in here is necessarily a professional cage fighter. Well, I speak for myself. Anyone else done any cage fighting in here?
3: No.
1: Just checking.
4: What about street fighting?
1: Have you had a street fight, Jerry?
3: No.
1: No? Okay. Reyes? Or actually, some of your early days.
4: Don't ask me no questions. Hear no lies.
1: As a bit of a scrapper in South Africa, this man definitely wasn't someone you wanted to meet in a dark alley. Anyway, not the point. Conor McGregor, 5 years out. And what we've enjoyed... He spent 5 years not fighting but still entertaining us. Do you remember this? It was about a year and a half ago, and Conor McGregor found himself marveling at the moon. He just loved the moon.
4: Just randomly.
1: He couldn't believe the magnificent sight of the moon, and it was where the moon was positioned. It's normally higher, according to Conor McGregor, but it was a bit lower.
4: What a weird thing to reminisce on.
3: It's not weird. Yeah. That's really interesting.
1: Well, have a listen. This was Conor McGregor marveling at the moon. This is one of the many things he was doing when he wasn't fighting for the last 5 years, keeping himself busy.
5: Can I want to have a look at that moon quick? Is it the moon is on the blading low level? It's like the moon. Surely the moon's going to go up. Look at the thing. Have a look at that moon, folks. Quick. LJ wind it if you can. That is the maddest. It's like the sphere. It's like I'm looking at the sphere, yeah? What the Nah. What is with these phones, man? Look at that moon quick, everyone, yeah? And tell us, is it going up? It's actually going up. That's usually the moon's up there, like. It's down there. It's at me eye level. And it's huge. And it's going up. Yeah, look at that moon. You see that? That's rising up now. Look. Oh, my God, it's the sphere.
4: What a weird thing to think about.
1: You've changed your mind?
3: Yeah, that was weird.
1: We're not sure. I think we need to do a background check before we let him back into the ring. I'm not sure if he's ready for this. Anyway, July 11, Conor McGregor returns for UFC 329. It's the moon! The moon!
0: Still got more from the Byron Cook Show where they talked about all the World Cup songs. That's going to be very interesting. We're 15 minutes away from that. But coming up next, let's talk the NBA. What happened this morning? Who's in the Eastern Conference Finals and who's in the Western Conference Finals? Right here on the Benchwarmers is NBC Loud.

0: NBC Loud, we are the Benchwarmers. It's JR and Alex.
1: Let's get to the NBA playoffs, and we're getting very, very close now to the final. But the conference finals are starting to take shape, and there was a big victory overnight, JR.
0: The Cleveland Cavaliers versus the Detroit Pistons was a good Game 7. I was a little upset waking up early for this one, because when you think about a Game 7, you think this is going to be a lot of lead changes. You don't really know who's going to win until the end of the game, but that was not the case going into this game for the Cavaliers. They started off hot, and they stayed hot throughout the whole game, beating the Pistons 125-94. And my man from the Cavs, my favorite player in the NBA, Donovan Mitchell, he had 26 points, 6 rebounds, 8 assists. He was on fire. And then you also had Jared Allen, who kind of been missing this whole series. He had 23 points, and Evan Mobley had 21 points as well. James Harden didn't do good in the shooting side, but on defense, he played really well. And then he also assisted the ball with 6 points as well. So I have to say the Cavs are moving on to the Eastern Conference Finals. So now it's the Cavs versus the Knicks, which is pretty cool because both of these teams haven't been to the finals in a very long time. To be honest, on the East Coast, you normally, ever since LeBron James left the East Coast, you kind of see a different team each year representing the East. Last year, it was the Pacers that was in the finals. They lost to the Thunder. But yeah, it's going to be pretty cool to see either the Cavs, and oh my goodness, if the Knicks go to the final, whew, it's going to be crazy because it's been since the 90s since they've been to the final. So we're going to see how that plays out. That game is later on this week, but the game that's happening tomorrow morning at 3:30 a.m. is the Thunder versus the Spurs, because the Spurs beat the Timberwolves over the weekend, and now you got your game one of the Western Conference Finals. Shai Gilgeous-Alexander was just announced MVP earlier this morning, so he's won his second MVP, back-to-back MVP, representing the Thunder. So this is going to be a great game with the Thunder versus the Spurs.
1: Do supporters of Los Angeles teams, or namely the Lakers, are they basically against any team from the East, like the New York Knicks? There's a kind of LA versus New York in the States. So whoever's playing the New York Knicks, they want them to win. Is that how it works?
0: Yeah, exactly. You don't want the East to win. And to be honest, to see the Cavs back in it, because we thought the Cavs could never be in the finals without having LeBron James. That's the team that drafted him. That's the team that got a championship with LeBron James on the team. And it was their first championship ever. It's pretty interesting to see the Cavs back kind of very, very close, one round away from getting back to the finals without LeBron James, his home team. He was born in Ohio, and he got a championship for the Cavs before he left to go to the Lakers. It's pretty cool to see. So we'll see how that plays out with the Knicks and the Cavs, and then I'm excited tomorrow with the Thunder and the Spurs, 3:30 a.m. tomorrow morning. You got Wimby versus Shai. Oh, this is going to be a great game.
1: All right, so much to look forward to, and there is so much to look forward to as well with the FIFA World Cup. It is not far away. Why it's going to come around in no time. It starts on the 11th of June, and there's plenty of great music around. Shakira, of course, has released her brand new song, which is the World Cup theme song. And Brian Cook Show this morning had a look at a lot of the other World Cup songs.

0: NBC Loud, it's the Benchwarmers with JR and Alex. And this morning on the Byron Cook Show, they were talking about World Cup songs. Every single World Cup, every 4 years, you have to put out an official World Cup song. Not you, but, you know, Shakira, Teddy Swims, Jelly Roll, some of these people just has put out World Cup songs, all right? So the Byron Cook Show thought, hey, let's go back and find the best one.
1: June 11th is when it all starts. And, of course, now we have the official 2026 World Cup song. Now, it's a return for Shakira. She is back with another World Cup song contribution, this time featuring Burna Boy on the track called
2: Die Die.
1: It's going to take us a while to get used to it. Like it's a new song. So it's not our favourite World Cup anthem yet, because we've only heard it a few times.
2: Yeah.
1: So I thought we would sort of have a bit of a debate here in the studio between yourself, producer Ayis, and myself as to what is the best FIFA World Cup song of all time. Die Die may well, in the future, become our favourite, but we need to get used to it. So here we go. 2010. In your native South Africa, producer Ayis, the World Cup final was won by Spain over the Netherlands 1-0, and this was your World Cup anthem.
3: Oh!
1: Shakira, the World Cup specialist. Waka waka.
3: This time for Africa.
1: Look, I'm not going to lie, it's awesome. But in my opinion, we go right back to 1998. The World Cup was in France. France won at home in the final. France 3-0. And they were rocking after the game to Ricky Martin.
4: Here we go. Ale, ale.
1: Come on.
4: Go, go.
1: That is the World Cup champion of World Cup songs.
2: That is a good one.
1: And you can't convince me otherwise.
2: I guess, which song was more impactful for us individually?
1: Well, I was running around with a pair of maracas at the time, and I felt like I was Ricky Martin. So for me, it would have to be Ricky Martin.
2: Yeah, so 2010, that was my final year of high school. And I had like 4 months holiday for the entire duration of the football season also.
1: Right.
2: And I went to so many fan parks, and it was just a party in South Africa, so obviously Waka Waka is the most impactful song for
1: me. That's far more meaningful than my maracas. You win.
0: Well, I know Byron's saying this is a very new song to him, so we might as well play it now so you can get familiar before the World Cup on June 11th. Here it is, Shakira's latest FIFA World Cup song, Die Die.

0: gossip and hits.
1: Hey! Turn it up louder.
2: Hi, I'm Ed Sheeran.
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7: 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Some people, maybe some of us here, assume when only water goes in a bottle, do you really need to wash it and wash it that often? Well, you do, and we'll get into that. We all carry these water bottles around these days. So that's coming up later this hour. So just a-

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1: Let's get the party started. See you at the bar, you was hardly talking. That's when I knew that your heart was starring. Friends to lovers need a part to star in. Like, wait, babe.

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1: NBC Loud, home of the Byron Cook Show. It's Ryan Seacrest here. And Sisney and Tanya and Tubbs and everybody.
2: Yeah.
1: Tubbs, you know who's a big fan of yours? Josie in the back room, who's new to the show.
3: Oh, I heard her mom, yeah.
1: Yeah, her mom's... Oh, you already heard about this.
3: Yeah,
1: Oh, sorry. I didn't know you were walking around with this information.
2: He's telling everyone.
1: No wonder your gait has changed. Very happy. Did you guys meet?
3: No.
1: Should they meet, Josie? What will your mom do?
2: They should. My mom says, hi, Tubbs. She was so excited for me to meet him. My first day, she was like, did you meet Tubbs?
1: What is it about Tubbs that she's so connected to?
2: He's the engineer. He keeps us running.
1: I have no idea. This is like the second person that's been a Tubbs fan and always goes to his head.
4: Yeah, he married the first one.
1: And that was, they were in a jiu-jitsu tournament together. And he ended up marrying her. They were fighting at first. Now they fight only at home.

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1: Madonna, BTS, Shakira, they're teaming up for the 2026 World Cup for a truly international co-headlining affair. The lineup was announced on an Instagram video. You got Coldplay's Chris Martin alongside Muppets like Sesame Street's Elmo and Cookie Monster. The show will raise funds for the FIFA Global Citizen Education Fund, which is all good. 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

0: 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How long can you go without washing your water bottle before it's full of bacteria? 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
1: You need to wash it every day.
2: Never.
1: Oh, my gosh.
0: So let's get into that next. It's coming on NBC Loud.

0: 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But never mind that one, there's an even bigger one. 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

0: It's NBC Loud. I mean, we all carry around, got the home, these water bottles, fill them up, trying to hydrate yourself, trying to get all the water in. The Yeti, the Hydro, whatever. All
1: Hydro Flask.
0: Things. Hydro Flask.
1: Mine's all dinged up.
0: The Owala, the Stanley. So here's how often you should wash your water bottle. Soap and water every 3 days. That's it. Every 3 days, soap and water. I don't really do soap and water.
1: Why is that not every day? I wash it every day.
0: You need to do it every day.
2: Yeah, I've gone months.
0: It's bacteria from your mouth.
1: I mean, look, there's lipstick all over this. I would not use this again tomorrow with all this lipstick on you. I got to go home and I wash it and move on.
0: Most of us aren't as diligent as you, but it's bacteria from your mouth that builds up. Those bacteria multiply in damp environments. And so just clean it out. Just washing. It's got to be soap and water. Just rinsing it down with hot water. I don't know. We'll do it. Today's quote, if you set your goals ridiculously high and fail, you will fail above everyone else's success. Mm. Think about the math there. Go nuts on the set. So that if you get 80%, you've bypassed second best.
1: Okay.

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1: It is Seacrest here on the last American Top 40. It was a battle between Bruno Mars and Olivia Dean. This time around, it's officially a rematch with two of the biggest songs of the year. Bruno's I Just Might and Olivia's So Easy. Both capable of taking the gold. Who's going to get it done? I'll check it out with you this weekend on 1840.

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1: Tanya has another Taylor Swift theory. I guess she's got to be right eventually. She keeps coming up with these.
0: Coming up next. Hang on.

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2: Well, what I would like to point your attention to is what Taylor Swift has been wearing lately. So, on May 12th, Taylor was wearing a winter white mini dress. May 11th, she went out to dinner in New York with her parents and her brother. She was wearing a black dress with a silver bow on top, so black and white. May 8th, she was spotted out in London with Travis Kelce wearing a black lace slip look. Okay? Do you catch my drift? She's been wearing black and white. What of her albums is the theme color black and white?
3: Reputation.
2: Thank you. Ding, ding, ding. Point goes to Sisney. Reputation, which means Taylor's version of Reputation is coming. Now, when do you think it's coming, you might ask?
1: Does it definitely mean that?
2: Well, no, but that's, I think it does.
3: All the fans, all the Swifties are expecting this album anytime.
2: And so Travis Kelce's number when he plays football is 87, okay? 87, which is August 7th, okay? That lands on a Friday this year, August 7th. Do you know what? Taylor Swift has been wearing a lot of silk lately, like I mentioned in this album. Outfit that she wore out. Silk is made by a hand loom. And guess what National Hand Loom Day is celebrated on?
1: Okay.
2: August 7th.
4: I have to ask if you're okay.
3: I'm here for this.
4: I love
3: these theories.
2: Yeah.
1: Who would know that? Like, how do you know it's
3: a quick little Google search.
1: So the silk machine is called what?
2: A hand loom.
1: I didn't know silk was made from hand looms.
2: Yes.
1: That is a good takeaway as well.
2: But National Hand Loom Day is August 7th.
1: I hope it's true because the excitement.

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1: Have you heard about this, Disney? Tanya's now got her own beauty hack where she thinks that using an electronic toothbrush on her skin is creating the shine that we're so blessed with every day.
2: I don't turn the electric toothbrush on.
1: Okay, let's just explain why we're at this place in our lives. Coming up next.
0: On the way, right here, NBC Loud.

0: wanna dive.
1: Hey, it is Ryan Seacrest on NBC Loud. Tanya, you've got something new you want to share you saw on TikTok.
2: I saw it on TikTok.
1: Okay, go ahead.
2: And it's you washing your face with a toothbrush. And I'm telling you, I feel like it's given me a youthful glow. Using like your face wash with
1: a
2: toothbrush.
1: It's like exfoliating with
3: the... Yeah, but they have like face brushes to do this.
2: I don't have any of those. I've never used any
1: How long does it take? Now, the bristle of my electric toothbrush is about the size of a hay penny.
3: What's a hay penny?
2: Yeah, what's a hay penny?
1: It's tiny.
2: Okay.
4: Yeah, it's like the size of your fingernail. Like.
2: Yeah. It takes the same amount of time that it takes to like brush your teeth.
1: So I called several dermatologists in the area.
2: No, you didn't.
1: And I did, and I had some direct conversations with them, and I said, guess what Tanya's going to try and tell me on the show tomorrow? Who's Tanya? You know the Tanya that duct tapes her mouth. Oh, yeah, I hear about her on the radio.
2: Uh-huh.
1: Anyway, they told me, as a group, consensus is washing your face with a toothbrush is heavily discouraged by all of us. We are dermatologists, and we say no, can cause severe damage. Please share this message with Tanya directly on the air as soon as you can.
2: Yeah.
1: Toothbrush bristles are designed to scrub. This is from them. I didn't make this up. They wrote this to me. Tell Tanya, toothbrush bristles are designed to scrub rigid dental enamel, not delicate facial tissue.
3: Yeah,
1: you should stop immediately.
3: You're going to exfoliate too much.

0: much.
1: And consult a dermatologist.
0: That's why you only exfoliate and use like those type of masks like once a week or once every 2 weeks.
2: I don't do it every day. I do it like every other day.
0: No, that's still too much.
3: The doctors of the world who studied the epidermis and dermis are saying don't.

0: 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But never mind that one, there's an even bigger one. 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It's Drake versus Taylor Swift. Who is the biggest streaming artist on the planet? 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
1: Now, I don't know where to go, which direction, but I think we should try and help Sophia out in a bit of a situation coming up next. Hang on.

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1: Go ahead, Sophia. Set it up for the group here so everybody knows what we're talking about.
2: Okay, so my roommate's sister, she's been staying with us. And originally, she was supposed to be staying with us for 3 days. But it's now been 2 weeks.
3: No.
2: Okay. Yeah.

0: 3 days has turned into 2 weeks, and now the question is, why? And she started paying rent.
1: Well, exactly. I asked my roommate. I was like, I tried to really be nice about it. And I was like, hey, you know how much longer she's going to be here for? It's a small apartment. And she's like, oh, I'm not too sure. She hasn't bought her flight home yet.
0: The fact that your roommate isn't feeling uncomfortable about this and isn't addressing it, that makes me feel like she is oblivious.
2: Yeah.
1: Maybe because it's her sister and she's close with her sister. And like, we've met the sister before. But
0: she should start feeling bad about you guys having to deal with her sister. Like, where's that feeling? Where's that gone?
2: I don't know. Yeah. I kind of get the sibling aspect, though. I feel like siblings can stay with you as long as they want.
0: They can't when you have roommates.
2: I guess when you have roommates, sure.
0: They can't when you're married.
2: I mean, when they're married, there's no rules at my house. Like, my sister could come and stay with us for as long as she wanted to. Her kids.
0: My mom won't even let us stay for more than 4 days. I mean, she's like, you kidding her? So your roommate is the issue, not the sister. Your
2: for sure.
0: Roommate needs, I think you guys need to team up on your roommate and say, this is enough. She's got to go. You got to take her. You got to get her out. This is not fair. Otherwise, she's got to pitch in. But I don't even want that. I want her to go.
1: Yeah.
0: Let's get in people's faces.

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Call or WhatsApp us anytime, anywhere on 011-519-555. Caller on the line says she caught a coworker doing something disgusting. And what if this happened in our break room also? We'll find out. Next. On the way right here, NBC Loud. I've been...

0: After his release of three albums over the weekend, everybody's talking about the Drake-Kendrick beef again. But never mind that one, there's an even bigger one. Too hard for the radio. It's Drake versus Taylor Swift. Who is the biggest streaming artist on the planet? 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

0: It is Seacrest here. It's NBC Loud. WhatsApp us right now on 011-519-555. Hi, Jordan. So your coworker is washing plasticware and you're calling us. How can we help?
1: Yes, I was in the break room and I saw her refilling the drawers with plastic forks and spoons. I noticed she was taking them out of her own plastic grocery bag. So I jokingly said, "You know that the company supplies those, right?" And she goes, "Oh, I know, I used them. So I just took them home, washed them, and brought them back because I don't like wasting plastic."
2: I love that.
1: And yeah, I was honestly so nauseous. And here's the thing. She's a really sweet lady, like genuinely kind. I don't think she's trying to be gross at all. I think she honestly thinks she's helping the environment. But now I don't know what to do.

0: I'm wondering, do I report this quietly, you know, to the office management or HR?
1: Much better to stay out of it. Let her do what she thinks she's doing for the environment and bring your own silverware.
2: I'm torn.
3: She should have her own section. Like, these are the ones that I've rewashed. If you want to use these ones, otherwise, here are the new ones.
1: All right. Well, now, Jordan, what are you going to do quickly? What's your decision?
0: I feel like people deserve to know. So, honestly, I might just try and go up to her directly and just see if I can talk to her about it.
1: You're the assistant of your office. Good luck.

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1: Did that go fast?
2: Yeah, a little bit.
1: Huh. All right. Well, that's going to do it for us. Now, when we reconvene, the most dangerous breakfast you can have, I will tell you about that. Be careful. It is so dangerous, this breakfast. Have a fantastic weekend. Thank you, everybody. We're back from 10 a.m. tomorrow here on NBC Loud.

0: beef again. But never mind that one. 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

0: 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But never mind that one, there's an even bigger one. 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

0: 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Thank you, DJ. 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
1: From 3 p.m., we got the top three at three. You already know it. You can hit us up 011-510-9555 and tell me what song you want to hear. And also, Harry is back today, but get this, I'm actually upset with him because he forgot to do something very important for me. And if you want to know what that is, keep it right here from 3 p.m.

0: 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The Drive with Harry and Dana. NBC Loud.
1: From 3 p.m., we got the top three at three. You already know it. You can hit us up 011-510-9555 and tell me what song you want to hear. And also, Harry is back today, but get this, I'm actually upset with him because he forgot to do something very important for me. And if you want to know what that is, keep it right here from 3 p.m.

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1: From 3 p.m., we got the top three at three. You already know it. You can hit us up 011-510-9555 and tell me what song you want to hear. And also, Harry is back today, but get this, I'm actually upset with him because he forgot to do something very important for me. And if you want to know what that is, keep it right here from 3 p.m.

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1: 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Way over time.

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